0: going deeper. And then as he sees his measuring tool, he's saying, oh, okay, we're going deeper. So he gets in waist deep. Okay.
1: So Ezequiel, you know, entra más profundo.
0: So imagine, I don't know what Ezequiel felt. I have no idea.
1: No sé lo que Ezequiel sintió. No
0: but you know,
1: idea.
0: When you're waist deep, and yes, I've gone in waist deep, I'm like, okay, this is okay because I can still stand, right? I'm all right.
1: So cuando entra, por ejemplo, en el mar y no se le hace muy hondo, todavía se siente seguro.
0: Right. So ankles, knees, waist.
1: So tobillo, right. Rodillas.
0: And all the time, Ezequiel is watching this measuring tool, right?
1: So todo el tiempo Ezequiel está viendo la medida, cinta de medir.
0: You know, and Ezequiel is the one writing this.
1: So Ezequiel es el que está escribiendo esto.
0: I love this in verse, what is it? 4. And he says, again, he measured 1,000 and brought me through the waters. The water came up to my knees. Again, he measured 1,000 and brought me through. The water came to my waist. And then verse 5, again he measured. So again, Ezekiel's quite, you know, he knows what's happening. He's getting, he's going in deeper and deeper.
1: So versículo 4 habla, dice, midió otros 1,000, me hizo pasar por las aguas hasta las rodillas. 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
0: The angel could have stopped at waist deep, right? But he didn't.
1: So el ángel hubiera podido parar cuando iba el agua a la cintura, pero no lo hizo.
0: He purposely went so far where again it now in verse 5 he measured 1,000 and it was a river that I could not cross, for the water was too deep, water in which one must swim.
1: So cuando el agua va más allá de la cintura, hermano, va hasta los lomos, entonces lo que tiene que hacer es sumergirse, nadar.
0: And then the angel said, son of man, have you seen this? Well, he's in the water. He did see it, right? But think about the difference between being waist, right? Waist deep, you're still on your two feet, to having to be able to swim.
1: So llega el momento, si el agua está a la cintura, puede todavía caminar. 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
0: See, we can't stand on our own two feet if we're swimming.
1: So, si estamos nadando, no vamos a estar firmes en nuestros pies.
0: Look, we know that in the Bible that waters represent the Holy Spirit. Amen.
1: So, en la Biblia sabemos que las aguas representan el Espíritu Santo.
0: And what the Lord was showing me as I was reading this and as he confirmed was there is this time that is coming that we are going to have to trust God, that we're going to have to just stop depending on our own, stop leaning on our own understanding and move by the Spirit of the Lord.
1: So lo que Dios me habló es de vienen tiempos difíciles en los cuales no vamos a poder, vamos a tener que depender de Dios y no más en nosotros mismos, sino totalmente de el Señor.
0: And notice that the angel never left him.
1: Y vea que el ángel nunca se alejó de Ezequiel.
0: And maybe that's why Ezekiel continued on, because this man of God, this angel, one of the translations says this shining man was with him.
1: So, una de las traducciones dice que un hombre que alumbraba estuvo siempre con él. Eso es un ángel.
0: And I believe without a doubt that we are living in a measurement of time. That
1: sin duda,
0: where we can't stand on our own
1: estamos
0: understanding.
1: Viviendo en estos tiempos de
0: our
1: que
0: own power.
1: No vamos a poder estar firmes y vamos a depender de nosotros mismos o de nuestro poder.
0: It's time to swim. Amen.
1: Es tiempo de
0: in
1: nadar
0: the waters of the Spirit
1: en el Espíritu,
0: of God.
1: En las aguas del Espíritu de Dios.
0: So go ahead and mark your Bible here. We're going to come back to Ezekiel, but Jesus spoke himself of this measurement of time, by the way. Let's turn to John 7.
1: Vamos a Juan capítulo 7. Jesús habló acerca de este tiempo.
0: It's John 7:37.
1: Juan 7, versículo 37.
0: And this was the day of the last feast.

0: when Jesus was there at the day of the feast, it was the last day, and Jesus stood up and he said, if anyone thirsts, let him come to me and drink. He who believes in me, as the scriptures have said, out of his heart will flow rivers of living water.
1: Dice, esto está hablando en el último gran día, el último día de la fiesta. 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
0: Out of his heart will flow rivers of living water. And notice it says rivers, not river. It says rivers of living water. That's plural.
1: So, ríos, está hablando en plural.
0: But this he spoke, verse 39, but this he spoke concerning the Spirit, whom those believing in him would receive. So that's future. For the Holy Spirit was not yet given because Jesus was not yet glorified.
1: Esto dijo del Espíritu que habían de recibir los que creyesen en él, pues aún no había venido el Espíritu Santo, porque Jesús no había sido aún glorificado.
0: Because Jesus here is speaking of the promise of the Holy Spirit, which had not yet been poured out.
1: So, Jesucristo está hablando aquí de la promesa del Espíritu Santo que no había sido derramado todavía.
0: Amen. So, you know, and there's a difference between the Spirit of God that lives within us. Amen. And then there's a difference between that and then that outpouring, that baptism of Holy Spirit.
1: So hay diferencia del Espíritu de Dios que mora en nosotros del bautismo en el Espíritu Santo.
0: So that's, I mean, that's very exciting because Jesus was not yet glorified. Something greater was coming.
1: So esto nos habla de que, you know, algo mayor nos esperaba, iba a venir.
0: Can you believe, why would we not choose this awesome and beautiful gift that is the Holy Spirit?
1: ¿Qué, en qué cabe de que ninguno no desearía recibir este don del Espíritu Santo?
0: So let's return to Ezekiel 47.
1: So, de regreso a Ezekiel ahí en 47.
0: Okay, yes. What's the purpose of these living waters?
1: ¿Cuál es el propósito de estas aguas de vivientes? Ríos de agua viva.
0: So, in verse 7, he said, there were very many trees on one side and the other, right? So, once the angel brought Ezekiel back to the banks, okay, of the river.
1: So, cuando el ángel trajo a Ezequiel a la orilla del río,
0: he said there were very many trees on one side and the other.
1: Dice que iba a haber varios árboles de un lado y del otro.
0: Go ahead and underline trees for now, if you can. Yeah, go ahead. Then he said to me, water flows from toward the eastern river into the valley and enters the sea. When it, okay, yeah. Read that part. Verse 8.
1: Okay. Y me dijo, estas aguas salen a la región del oriente y descenderán al Arabá, y entrarán en el mar, y entradas en el mar recibirán sanidad las aguas.
0: Okay, so let me tell you which sea this is talking about. This is talking about the Dead Sea.
1: Este mar que está hablando aquí está hablando del Mar Muerto.
0: Okay, so let me tell you a little bit about the Dead Sea. Do we have that picture?
1: Déjeme, le muestro algo acerca de el Mar Muerto.
0: Okay, so the Dead Sea, you know why it's called the Dead Sea?
1: ¿Sabe por qué se le llama el Mar Muerto?
0: There's no life there.
1: Porque no hay vida ahí.
0: Okay, so the Dead Sea, compared to other oceans and it's actually more of a lake, but it's, you know, our oceans have about 4% salt, salinity, okay?
1: So, nuestros mares tienen como 4% de sal.
0: Right. The Dead Sea has like 35%.
1: El Mar Muerto tiene como 35% de sal.
0: This is why you don't see anything green.
1: Por eso es que no ve nada verde around it. Alrededor de él.
0: That's why there's no fish
1: that live there. Por eso no hay pescados ahí.
0: I mean, it is barren.
1: No hay nada ahí.
0: How do you say barren? Nada vive. Nada vive.
1: Nada.
0: No, and literally, there's nothing there.
1: No fruto.
0: You can go there now. There's nothing there.
1: Puede okay? ir ahí, no hay nada ahí.
0: So then, it says, when it reaches this, okay. So the water flows toward the eastern region, goes down into the valley and enters the sea. So remember, here's this river and it's going into the Dead Sea. And it says, when it reaches the sea, when it reaches the Dead Sea, its waters are healed.
1: Amen. Dice, y entradas en el mar, dice, recibirán sanidad las aguas.
0: So what is barren, what is dead,
1: lo que
0: begins
1: es,
0: to heal.
1: Lo que está muerto, lo que no da absolutamente nada de nada, va a ser sanado.
0: Verse 9, and it shall be that every living thing that moves wherever the rivers go will live.
1: Versículo 9 dice, toda alma viviente que nadare por donde quiera que entraren estos dos ríos vivirá.
0: Wherever the Holy Spirit goes, the dwelling that is the Holy Spirit, which is you and me, wherever we go, what? That will live.
1: So, el
0: Espíritu, everywhere we go, we carry the Spirit of God.
1: El Espíritu Santo en nosotros, mora en nosotros, en cualquier lugar que vayamos, donde sea, vamos a ser vida y no muerte, amén, y va a vivir.
0: In fact, it says, there will be a great multitude of fish because these waters go there.
1: Dice, habrá muchísimos peces por haber entrado allá estas aguas.
0: For they will be healed and everything will live wherever the river goes.
1: Y recibirán sanidad y vivirá todo lo que entrare en este río. Todo lo que toque el Espíritu Santo vive.
0: It shall be that fishermen or fishers of men.
1: Dice, y junto a él estarán los pescadores de hombres.
0: Will stand by it from Engedi to Engleib. They will be places for spreading their nets.
1: Dice, será su tendedero de redes, será lugar para ir y pescar.
0: Their fish will be the same kinds as the fish of the great sea, exceedingly many.
1: Por sus especies serán los peces tan numerosos como los peces del mar grande.
0: See, the rivers of God, right? The rivers, right? So this is like that outpouring of the Holy Spirit that is living within us, bubbling out from within us. Amen?
1: Como la Escritura dice, de lo interior de nosotros fluirá ríos de agua viva.
0: So why? Why? What is the purpose of these living waters? It's so that the Holy Spirit within us is flowing, it is bubbling, so that everywhere we go, right, everywhere we go, we're carrying it with it. We're carriers of this living water, so much so that it's bubbling, it's overflowing and reaching out to all those around us.
1: So el propósito del Espíritu Santo en nosotros, ríos de agua viva, debe de florecer, fluirán, dice, y no solamente nosotros, sino todo alrededor, donde quiera que vayamos y con cualquiera que nos contactemos.
0: Amen. And not only that, so it's us, it's everywhere we go, but it's so much more than that, because we are to be a blessing. Yes, we're a blessing to everywhere we go, but God is going to use that. God is going, because the Spirit of God is so, it's life. Amen.
1: Amen.
0: And that means even the nations, wherever we go, wherever we are, wherever we go.
1: So, esa vida del Espíritu Santo en nosotros, debemos de manifestarla. 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
0: And then verse 12, along the bank of the river, on this side and that, will grow all kinds of trees. So look, here we go.
1: Amen. And I like that better.
0: All right. It says, on this side and that will grow all kinds of trees, underlying trees, trees used for food. Their leaves will not wither and their fruit will not fail. They will bear fruit every month because their water flows from the sanctuary, which is our Jesus. Amen. Their fruit will be food and their leaves for medicine.
1: Okay. 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
0: What are these trees?
1: ¿Qué son estos árboles?
0: Turn to Psalm 1, I'll show you.
1: Salmo 1. 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
0: All right, Psalm 1, 3.
1: Psalm 1. Salmo capítulo 1.
0: What are these trees?
1: ¿Qué son estos árboles?
0: It's us. Amen.
1: Es usted y yo.
0: It is. Okay, so Psalm 1 is talking, Psalm 1:1, right? Blessed is the man. So he's talking about the righteous man. Okay.
1: Dice, bienaventurado. Salmo 1 está hablando del hombre bienaventurado.
0: All right. Blessed is the man who walks not in the counsel of the ungodly. He's talking about the righteous. The righteous men, the righteous people of God. Amen.
1: Está hablando de los justos de Dios,
0: and
1: del pueblo de Dios.
0: We are righteous in Christ Jesus.
1: Somos la justicia de Dios en versículo 3.
0: So say, this is about me.
1: Esto es, habla acerca de mí.
0: So verse 3, he shall be like a tree planted by what? Rivers.
1: Será
0: rivers.
1: Como árbol plantado junto a corrientes de agua.
0: Rivers.
1: That's beautiful.
0: Amen. Rivers of water.
1: No río, ríos. Amen. De
0: that
1: agua.
0: Brings forth its fruit in its season.
1: Dice que da su fruto en su tiempo.
0: It is the season, church. This is the season.
1: Es tiempo. Este es el tiempo.
0: Whose leaf also shall not wither, and whatever he does shall prosper.
1: Y su hoja no cae, y todo lo que hace prosperará.
0: See, God gives us these rivers of living water, right? It waters, it refreshes, it strengthens, it empowers us.
1: El Espíritu Santo en nosotros, mora en nosotros para darnos vida, para fortalecernos, para instarnos a hacer esa justicia de Dios.
0: And for what purpose?
1: ¿Cuál es el propósito?
0: That we will bear fruit.
1: Para que demos fruto.
0: And not only that, but we will bear fruit. And we can, when we're bearing fruit, it's like we're producing something, right?
1: Si estamos dando fruto, estamos produciendo, estamos siendo de bendición.
0: But we're producing something. It says, they will bear fruit every month. This is verse 12. They will bear fruit every month. It's the second part of 12. They will bear fruit every month because their water flows from the sanctuary. Their fruit will be for food and their leaves for medicine. That's Ezekiel back in 47.
1: Oh, sorry. De regreso, Ezequiel
0: 47,
1: 12. Versículo 12. 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
0: Their fruit will be for food and their leaves for medicine.
1: Amen.
0: That means that God wants us to do something. These living waters produce something in us.
1: Esas
0: Amen.
1: Aguas vivas produce algo en nosotros.
0: So, food, right? This is the word of God.
1: Comida, es la palabra de Dios.
0: See, everywhere we go, you know, we are living epistles.
1: Somos epístolas vivientes donde quiera que vayamos.
0: We carry the book of God. If you don't have your Bible with you, physically with you, it should be in here.
1: Si
0: Amen.
1: Usted no físicamente lleva su Biblia donde quiera que vaya, pero lleva la Biblia que está en su corazón.
0: It's that the Bible is our nourishment. It is the food. Not only does it feed us, but God uses it so that we can be nourishment to others as
1: well. La Biblia nos nutre a nosotros, pero no solamente es para nutrirnos a nosotros, sino nosotros seamos de nutrición a los demás.
0: Their fruit will be for food and their leaves for medicine.
1: Recuerde que va a ser su fruto para comer y su hoja para sanidad.
0: That means wherever we go, we are praying for people, amen. We are to lay hands, amen. That healing flows from, it's not from us, From the sanctuary, it said here. It flows from the sanctuary. We need to be so connected
1: Amen.
0: To our Jesus and so in tune with the Spirit of God moving and flowing through us that everywhere we go, we are blessing people. We're nourishing people with the Word of God, that we're laying hands and people are getting healed. Amen?
1: So, debemos de estar conectados con Jesucristo, amén. 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
0: Amen. And you know, I know that, you know, praise God, we have been, you know, especially I'm thankful for my church because we know we don't distance ourselves from the Holy Spirit in this church. Amen. We invite the Spirit in our services. The Holy Spirit, you know, we invite the Spirit of God to move in our lives. Amen.
1: So el propósito de este ministerio y de esta iglesia es de que Dios se manifieste en su gloria, en su poder a través del Espíritu de Dios que mora en nosotros.
0: We
1: amén, para que dé fruto.
0: Believe in the gifts of the Spirit, but they're manifested here in this church and in this ministry.
1: No solo creemos en los dones del Espíritu Santo, sino que hay libertad donde el Espíritu de Dios está, hay libertad para manifestar la sanidad, el poder y la gloria y presencia de Dios en este lugar.
0: But there is something greater coming.
1: Pero hay algo mucho mayor
0: que
1: viene.
0: A fresh outpouring. Amen.
1: Un derramamiento fresco.
0: In fact, let's turn to Joel. I'm changing this up a little bit.
1: Vamos ahí a Joel.
0: All right. So we know in Joel that he in verses 28 and 29.
1: Joel capítulo 2 versículo 28 y 29.
0: We know that there is a planned pouring out of his Spirit, right? In verse 28, Joel 2:28, and it shall come to pass afterward that I will pour out my Spirit on all flesh, right?
1: Amen.
0: Not some, on all flesh. So this is believer, this is not believer. I will pour out my Spirit on all flesh. Your sons and daughters shall prophesy. Your old men shall dream dreams. Your young men shall see visions. And also on my men servants and on my maid servants, I will pour out my Spirit in those days. So that's a designated time. Amen.
1: So, and cuando dicen en aquellos días, en versículo 29, es un tiempo que Dios tiene, está designado, versículo 28, y después de esto derramaré mi espíritu sobre toda carne y profetizarán vuestros hijos y vuestras hijas. 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
0: So we know that this is coming. This
1: sabemos
0: outpouring.
1: Que esto viene.
0: And amen. I'm so thankful for that.
1: El derramamiento del Espíritu Santo y gloria a Dios por eso.
0: And we've been praying for that. The prayer team
1: hemos
0: here at this church, we've been
1: orando.
0: Praying, right?
1: El grupo de oración está orando por este derramamiento.
0: So there's
1: del
0: this
1: Espíritu.
0: Outpouring that's coming. Amen?
1: Amen.
0: There's an outpouring that's coming. But I want more.
1: Pero yo quiero más.
0: And I know that more is coming.
1: Porque sé que más viene.
0: And I know this because there was this first outpouring of Holy Spirit. There's the baptism of Holy Spirit, right? I don't know exactly how it's going to look like, but I know what has happened.
1: So viene el ser llenos del Espíritu, ser bautizados en el Espíritu. No sé cómo va a pasar, pero sé que viene.
0: Yeah, and I know he will because he said so.
1: Porque Jesucristo lo dice en su palabra.
0: And God says what he means what he says.
1: Cuando Dios dice algo, significa lo que dice.
0: But I want those rivers. Amen.
1: Pero esos ríos,
0: I want
1: hermano.
0: It bubbling and flowing.
1: Dice, deseo que fluyan esos ríos.
0: Because there's that outpouring in Joel, and that's for all, right?
1: Ese derramamiento que habla en Joel es para todos,
0: but
1: toda
0: I
1: carne.
0: See in the book of Acts what the Spirit of God did, what the Holy Spirit did in the believers. In the early church.
1: En el libro de Hechos vemos lo que Jesucristo hizo en el día de Pentecostés con los creyentes en ese tiempo.
0: And I believe that God is has something special, like something specially reserved for his people.
1: Y sabemos que Dios tiene algo especial reservado para su pueblo.
0: Because again, we have a model here in the book of Acts.
1: Porque lo vemos en el libro de Hechos.
0: And so let's turn there.
1: Vamos a Hechos capítulo 2.
0: I want to, because this is I think like a sneak preview of what is to come.
1: Esto es lo que nos está dando una idea de lo que viene, de lo venidero.
0: You know, when it's so interesting that this angel brought Ezekiel out, right? And he was showing him what was to come.
1: So el ángel en Ezequiel le llevó y le mostró lo que iba a venir.
0: And we know that Holy Spirit is part of the Godhead. Amen. There's Father, the Father God, Jesus and Holy Spirit.
1: So vemos la Trinidad de Dios, Dios Padre, Dios Hijo y Dios Espíritu Santo.
0: And when Holy Spirit is moving,
1: y cuando el Espíritu Santo se manifiesta,
0: he activates angels.
1: Él activa los ángeles.
0: Amen. I'm going to show you. So in Acts 2,
1: vamos a verlo en Hechos capítulo 2.
0: You know, he talks about here it speaks of the day of Pentecost when it had fully come. Fully.
1: Cuando el día de Pentecostés, cuando llegó ese día.
0: And I know we're going to have a day when it is fully going to be poured out again.
1: So vamos a tener ese día que totalmente el Espíritu de Dios va a ser derramado.
0: And suddenly there came a sound from heaven as of a rushing mighty wind, and it filled the whole house where they were sitting. Then there appeared to them divided tongues as of fire, and one sat upon each of them.
1: Dice, cuando llegó el día de Pentecostés, estaban todos unánimes juntos, y de repente vino del cielo un estruendo como de un viento recio que soplaba, el cual llenó toda la casa donde estaban sentados.
0: What were those divided tongues as of fire? What were those?
1: Eso es tiempo divino.
0: No, what were those? What were those divided tongues? Here, in 2:3.
1: Dice, ¿qué tiempos eran esos de las...
0: No tiempos, no. Like, what were they? These divided tongues.
1: Oh, de lenguas repartidas. Mm-hmm. Is that what you say?
0: Well, yeah, that's what it says here in 2:3, right?
1: Uh-huh.
0: Yeah, the divided tongues as of fire.
1: So, lenguas divinas repartidas como de fuego.
0: What were those?
1: ¿Qué eran esas?
0: Those were angels.
1: Esos eran ángeles.
0: And I'm going to show you.
1: Y le voy a mostrar.
0: Let's go to Psalm 104.
1: Vamos al Salmo 104.
0: So remember, it says, there appeared to them divided tongues as of fire, and one sat upon each one of them.
1: Dice, y se les aparecieron lenguas repartidas como de fuego, asentándose sobre cada uno de ellos.
0: So Psalm 104.
1: Vamos a 4. Salmo 104:4.
0: He's talking about God here. It says, who makes his angels spirits, his ministers a flame of fire.
1: Dice, el que hace a los vientos sus mensajeros. It's in the Amplified Bible say, it does say angels. Dice, y a las flamas de fuego sus ministros.
0: So this is speaking of angels. I mean, it says
1: está hablando de ángeles.
0: In the English one, it says, he makes his angels spirits his ministers a flame of fire.
1: Dice, el que hace
0: so
1: a los
0: these are
1: vientos o ángeles
0: angels.
1: Sus mensajeros y a las flamas de fuego sus ministros.
0: Amen.
1: Amen.
0: And I can tell you when I was speaking with Sister Lily last night and we talked about the times that we have seen angels. God is so good and has shown us. Amen.
1: Hablando con Sister Lily, estamos hablando, platicando de en tiempos donde los ángeles se han manifestado, cuando Dios los hemos visto.
0: Amen. And I asked her if I could share that, you know, when we were in the Upland Church, the Lord showed her that there were angels, you know. And this is right before people, as people were barely coming into the service. There weren't that many people, but just the angel showed her that. Amen.
1: So Dios se manifiesta en diferentes maneras. En un tiempo atrás, mostró Sister Lily, Dios da visiones y podemos ver ángeles. Y eso fue lo que pasó. 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
0: And then a couple of years ago, when we were here ministering, I remember it was Sister Lily and I right here standing, and the Lord showed me a vision, and the angels were standing on guard, and it was like they were ready.
1: So, en muchas veces, I mean, durante servicio, en este lugar, igual visiones de ángeles listos ahí para ministrar.
0: But it was, and I couldn't even, it was so many, I couldn't count, but they were ready. It was like they were ready for a command.
1: So los ángeles, dice su palabra, obedecen a la palabra de Dios, los mandatos de la palabra de Dios. So ellos están listos para ejecutar la palabra de Dios.
0: And I believe that this next outpouring with this, that this next outpouring, yes, of Holy Spirit, we're going to see more angelic visitations. Yes.
1: So yo creo que en este próximo avivamiento del Espíritu Santo, los ángeles van a ser gran parte de ese avivamiento.
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0: shall betray one another and hate one another. 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
1: 10. 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
0: And what will verse 11 say? And many, how many? Many.
1: Versículo
0: 11. False prophets shall arise and deceive many.
1: Dice, y muchos
0: Watch
1: falsos,
0: out who you're listening to.
1: Falsos profetas se levantarán y engañarán a muchos. 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
0: That's why here we preach the word.
1: Por eso es que aquí le predicamos la palabra.
0: I don't care what somebody thinks. I care about what God said.
1: No me importa lo que alguien piense. Me importa lo
0: even,
1: que Dios dice en su palabra.
0: Even full gospel churches have developed some false doctrines.
1: Aún
0: I'll show you that in a little bit.
1: De evangelio completo han hecho desarrollado falsas doctrinas.
0: Many false prophets shall rise, verse 11, and deceive many.
1: Muchos falsos profetas y se levantarán y engañarán a muchos.
0: Verse 12, and because iniquity or sin shall abound, the love of many will wax cold.
1: Y si por haberse multiplicado la maldad, el amor de muchos se enfriará.
0: But he that endures to the end, how many plan to endure to the end?
1: Más el que perseverare hasta
0: shall be what?
1: El fin.
0: Saved.
1: Hasta el fin, hermano, este será salvo.
0: And verse 14, this gospel of the kingdom shall be preached where?
1: 14.
0: In all the world.
1: Y será predicado este evangelio del reino en todo el mundo.
0: Lord showed me that scripture a long time ago. He said you're going to have to go a lot of places.
1: Dios me mostró esa escritura mucho tiempo atrás. Me dijo, vas a tener que ir llevar el
0: evangelio a muchos lugares. This isn't just for your hometown or your family.
1: Esto no es solo para su familia o su pueblo.
0: This gospel is for the whole world.
1: Este evangelio es para todo el mundo.
0: Isn't that why Jesus came? For God so loved the world.
1: No es la razón por qué Jesucristo vino de tal manera amó Dios al mundo.
0: We're to be a witness to what? All nations.
1: Debemos ser testigos a todas las naciones.
0: And then and only then, you reading this with me? 14. Then shall the end come.
1: Y entonces vendrá el fin.
0: Now, when you see verse 15, what? The abomination of desolation spoken of by Daniel the prophet standing in the holy place, whosoever reads, let him understand.
1: Versículo 15. Por tanto, cuando veas en el lugar santo la abominación desoladora de que habló el profeta Daniel, el que le entienda.
0: What does that mean?
1: ¿Qué significa eso?
0: The man of what? When you therefore shall see the abomination. He's an abomination to God. Who is this?
1: ¿Quién es este el que estamos
0: hablando? The Antichrist.
1: El
0: where does he want to stand?
1: Es abominación a Dios.
0: He wants to stand in the revised temple of God in Jerusalem.
1: Él lo que quiere hacer es manifestarse en el templo que va a ser reconstruido en Jerusalén.
0: That's why we know Jesus isn't coming quite yet. I may have to go meet him.
1: Por eso es que sabemos que Jesucristo no viene todavía.
0: But he's not coming until that man of sin is on the scene.
1: Jesucristo no va a venir.
0: Who is the man of sin? The Antichrist.
1: Ya cuando el anticristo, que es el abominación a Dios, se manifiesta en el templo.
0: And he'll stand in the temple of God, the rebuilt temple. Jews are working desperately trying to get this thing together and build them a temple. They haven't had a temple.
1: Los judíos ya están tratando
0: since 70 AD.
1: De cómo reconstruir ese templo. Amen.
0: But now, it's going to be rebuilt.
1: Pero ya hay los planos para ser reconstruido.
0: It's going to have to be on Temple Mount. I can't quite figure out how they're going to get the Muslim mosque, the Muslim thing off of there so they can build it.
1: Or
0: they're just
1: going to
0: put, there's enough room to build two temples.
1: Hay suficiente lugar.
0: You ever seen the picture of
1: reconstruir el templo?
0: There's plenty of room up there. But I can't imagine the Muslims are going to go along with that.
1: Pero imagínense, los musulmanes no van a
0: they're going to do it anyway.
1: Pero lo van a hacer de cualquier manera. Van
0: and
1: a reconstruir el templo.
0: That'll force some issues.
1: Entonces eso va a forzar ciertas situaciones.
0: And that man of sin who is, we would undoubtedly call him the Antichrist.
1: Que le llamamos el, sin duda el anticristo.
0: What's he going to do?
1: ¿Qué es lo que él va a hacer?
0: He's actually going to go in there and sit down and say, I'm the one you're waiting on.
1: Va a sentarse ahí, va a manifestarse como que él es el que están esperando.
0: Of course, Jesus said, when you see that happen,
1: Y Jesucristo dice, cuando eso, don't even go down
0: when your house in your house, don't even come down and pack your bags, just get out of there.
1: Dice, si no está en casa, ni regrese a recoger nada, váyase.
0: Because there's great trouble there.
1: Porque va a haber grandes problemas ahí.
0: Let them, verse 16, which be in, that, in Judea, flee unto the mountains.
1: Es entonces verse 16, los que estén en Judea, huyan a los montes.
0: And let them on the housetop not even come down to take anything out of the house. Don't even come down and pack your bag.
1: El que esté en la azotea no descienda para tomar algo de su casa.
0: Hit the road quick.
1: Sino aléjese de ahí.
0: Where are they going to go?
1: Anybody ¿A dónde know? Va a ir?
0: Tell me.
1: Usted dígame.
0: Did you know God has a place for them?
1: ¿Usted sabe que Dios va a tener Jordan. Un lugar para ellos?
0: It's called Petra.
1: Se llama Petra.
0: For some reason, the devil will not be able to get at them over there.
1: Por alguna razón, ese va a ser un lugar de protección para ellos y al enemigo, el diablo, el anticristo, no va a poder llegar ahí.
0: Jordan's a Muslim country, but it's moderate.
1: El Jordán es un país
0: somehow God will put it in their heart, let these refugees come here.
1: Es moderno, no es radical. No es radical.
0: Ruthie's not here today. No. She's been to Petra.
1: Sister Ruthie, she visited ella ha estado en ese lugar, visitó ese lugar, Petra.
0: I have pictures of Petra.
1: He visto fotografías de ese lugar.
0: The Jews that are true to God will have to go there, otherwise they'll be killed.
1: Si Dios tiene ese lugar para protección de ellos, si no, los matarían.
0: So there's some trouble down the road here.
1: Así es que hay problema venidero. Va a venir problema.
0: I may believe God always wins.
1: Pero ¿cuántos sabemos que Dios siempre es el ganador?
0: What's our job?
1: ¿Cuál es nuestro trabajo?
0: Stay true to the Lord.
1: Mantengámonos fieles, verdaderos
0: He
1: a Dios.
0: Will see us through.
1: Él nos va a llevar adelante.
0: Stay true to the Lord.
1: Manténgase firme, fiel.
0: Hallelujah.
1: Amen.
0: Now, let's go to Matthew 24, verse 42 to 44.
1: Ahí en Mateo 24, versículo 42 al 44, ahí mismo. Dice,
0: watch ye therefore. By the way, this is red letter, which means Jesus was talking and Matthew was saying what he said.
1: Todo esto está en letras
0: said,
1: rojas.
0: Here's what Jesus said
1: so Jesucristo
0: about this.
1: Está hablando. Mateo nos está diciendo lo que Jesucristo 42, le habló.
0: Watch you therefore, for you know not the day and the hour when the Lord doth come.
1: Versículo 42. Velad pues, porque no sabéis a qué hora ha de venir vuestro Señor.
0: We know he's coming.
1: Sabemos que él viene.
0: We can see when we're in a time when he possibly can come, and we're into that now.
1: Podemos ver la estación, sabemos que
0: but
1: es el
0: there's still some things that need to be done.
1: Pero hay cosas que tienen que manifestarse
0: One
1: todavía.
0: Is that temple be rebuilt. When they start building that temple, look out.
1: Una de esas es que ese templo sea reconstruido. Cuando eso sea reconstruido, cuidado.
0: But you know what? Don't wait until you see that.
1: Pero sabe que no espere hasta que usted vea eso.
0: You might be backslid by then. You won't even notice it.
1: Tal vez ya se alejó de Dios totalmente y ni cuenta se dio.
0: What are we supposed to do?
1: ¿Qué es lo que
0: Live for God
1: hacer?
0: Every day like this was the last day.
1: Vivir cada día como si fuera el último día.
0: Are we guaranteed that we'll always be here?
1: ¿O se nos es garantizado que vamos a permanecer siempre aquí? No, no.
0: Some people think they are.
1: Algunas personas piensan y viven de como si fuera de esa manera.
0: We don't know how long our life is going to be.
1: No sabemos cuánto tiempo tenemos
0: That's in the Lord's hands.
1: De vida en esta tierra. Eso está en las manos de Dios.
0: You know, it may be some things will happen. The Lord will let some of us go early so we don't have to go through that.
1: La misericordia de Dios,
0: so?
1: Tal vez, si nos
0: Does
1: vamos
0: right?
1: antes de que eso suceda, pues sería de bendición.
0: Then there'll be believers that'll go through everything.
1: Pero va a haber creyentes que van a ver y pasar por muchas de esas situaciones.
0: By the way, he's not coming, and I'll show you in just a little bit.
1: A propósito, él no viene, y le voy a mostrar más adelante.
0: He's not coming before trouble.
1: No va a venir antes de los problemas.
0: He's coming in the midst of trouble.
1: Va a venir en medio de la tribulación, de los problemas.
0: They're preaching a pre-trib rapture in so many places.
1: En muchos lugares le están predicando y le han predicado de un
0: I've done some research on that.
1: Yo he escudriñado bastante
0: I knew it was
1: eso.
0: Wrong, but I've done some research on it.
1: Sabía que no era lo correcto, que estaba mal, pero escudriñé más acerca de eso.
0: I'll get to it in a little bit.
1: Vamos a verlo más adelante.
0: It's complete foolishness.
1: Es insensatez totalmente.
0: It's a doctrine that was never preached.
1: Es doctrina que nunca ha sido
0: until about 1825
1: hasta en 1825
0: and 1830.
1: Y los 1830.
0: And I can show you who the man was that promoted it more than anybody else.
1: Y le voy a mostrar quién promovió eso más que nadie.
0: And you know what scares me?
1: ¿Y sabe lo que me asusta?
0: All these full gospel doctrine, all these full gospel people out here, they preach good. They preach good about salvation. They preach a healing. They preach the baptism of the Holy Ghost.
1: Iglesias de evangelio completo que predican del Espíritu Santo bien, de la venida del Espíritu Santo.
0: But they go along with a pre-trib rapture.
1: Y buenas doctrinas, pero en el área de la venida de Jesucristo
0: and
1: predican
0: you,
1: del pre-rapture.
0: The Lord will come. We don't have to worry about it.
1: Y le dicen, el Señor va a venir. No se preocupe.
0: Let me tell you something.
1: Déjeme le digo algo.
0: The people that built up that doctrine in 18
1: las personas
0: kind of
1: que
0: head in 1830
1: manifestaron
0: they
1: esa doctrina de 1825 al 1830 sé toda la historia.
0: They were off base. I'll just put it that way.
1: Ellos le voy a poner de esta manera, está fuera de la base.
0: And they were majoring in that.
1: Culturalmente.
0: To draw people, but they thought he was coming within about 3.5 years.
1: Porque ellos pensaban que iba a venir dentro de 3 años y medio.
0: Obviously, they were wrong there, weren't they?
1: Estaban mal ahí, incorrectos.
0: Huh? Where'd they come up with that idea?
1: ¿De dónde obtuvieron esa idea?
0: They were in a conference, and some people had a tongue, and we believe in speaking in tongues.
1: You know, está en una conferencia.
0: I've been filled with the Holy Spirit, speaking tongues. My wife has too. Most people here have.
1: Aquí creemos en el don de lenguas y se manifiesta y lenguas con interpretación igual a profecía.
0: This occurred in 1800. I don't know anybody who was speaking in tongues then.
1: En esos 1825.
0: Other than these people.
1: No sé de quién.
0: And they delivered a message in tongues and then interpreted it.
1: Entregaron un mensaje en lenguas y lo interpretaron.
0: And they took it as like scripture.
1: Y lo tomaron como bíblicamente.
0: I believe in prophecy.
1: Yo creo en profecía.
0: I believe in speaking in tongues.
1: Y creo en hablar en lenguas.
0: I believe in interpretation of tongues.
1: Y creo en lenguas e interpretación de
0: lenguas. But I do not believe the Lord shows powerful things like what's going to happen next.
1: Pero
0: in that way.
1: Lo que no creo es de que Dios va a manifestar lo que
0: there's
1: va a pasar.
0: Too much room for deception
1: there. De esa manera porque hay mucho lugar para confusión.
0: And that particular group, John Alexander Dowie,
1: ese grupo en particular, John Alexander,
0: finally wound up being the head of that.
1: Darby.
0: And there was others behind him on that same subject.
1: El
0: come up with that doctrine.
1: Que dirigía eso, vino con esa mala doctrina.
0: It never happened.
1: Nunca sucedió.
0: They said it was going to happen in about 3.5 years.
1: Dijeron que Jesucristo
0: we're still
1: iba a venir
0: here. Didn't happen yet, did it?
1: En los próximos 3 años y medio.
0: Was that
1: nunca
0: probably
1: sucedió.
0: A false doctrine? Absolutely.
1: Fue falsa doctrina, totalmente sí.
0: That's why we have to be careful. And why so many church organizations have adapted that?
1: ¿Por qué
0: is beyond me.
1: Iglesias, organizaciones han adaptado esa mala doctrina.
0: The missionary George Mueller was in those meetings.
1: George Mueller.
0: He's the one that founded a school or a children's home. Him and his wife.
1: Él y su esposa
0: started with nothing.
1: Una orfanatorio de niños. Que empezó de
0: and brought in thousands of people, thousands of kids,
1: y tenían
0: and took care
1: poco
0: of them.
1: A poco,
0: God supplied every day the
1: vino
0: meals
1: hasta
0: they
1: tener
0: needed.
1: Miles de niños huérfanos, y Dios
0: then,
1: cumplió todo lo
0: for
1: que necesitaba. 40
0: years, he traveled as a missionary all over the world.
1: Y después por 40 años viajó como
0: giving
1: misionero alrededor del
0: God
1: mundo,
0: did.
1: Dando su testimonio cómo Dios suplió de para todo de la nada.
0: Now, when he come again, when he told this to the one made up this doctrine,
1: cuando él le habló esto, testificó de esto al que hizo esta falsa
0: he
1: doctrina.
0: Said, now I either have to believe you or my Bible.
1: So Mueller le dijo, o voy a tener que creerte a ti o voy a creer mi Biblia.
0: You know what he told the guy? I either have to believe you or my Bible. He told John Alexander Dowie, I either have to believe you or my Bible.
1: Yo le dijo a John Alexander Dowie, voy a tener o que creerte a ti o mi Biblia.
0: He said, I choose to believe my Bible.
1: Dijo, yo prefiero.
0: That's what we choose to believe here, the Bible.
1: Y escojo creer la Biblia. Y eso es lo que
0: I believe in
1: aquí.
0: Tongues, I believe in prophecy,
1: creemos
0: I believe
1: en
0: all
1: la Biblia.
0: That. But when it comes to heavy things like the coming of the Lord, you better look in your Bible.
1: Creo en lenguas, creo en profecía.
0: The best prophecy is what you can read in the Bible.
1: En interpretación de lenguas.
0: Are Pero, you here today?
1: De acuerdo a la doctrina de la venida de Jesucristo.
0: Please hear me.
1: Creo mejor.
0: This is deception.
1: Creo en la Biblia. Amen.
0: I can't believe how many denominations and preachers on television say these kind of things.
1: Para no ser engañados, porque en estos días lo escucha a través de radio y televisión de muchos predicadores.
0: When none of it's been proven to be true.
1: Cuando nunca se ha probado que es verdad.
0: You want truth?
1: ¿Quiere verdad?
0: Go down to the Bible bookstore
1: Vaya
0: and buy you a good reference Bible.
1: Librería cristiana y
0: and read it.
1: Compre una Biblia Thompson.
0: You'll get Thompson is a good one to start
1: Buena
0: with.
1: Biblia
0: I've
1: de
0: had
1: estudio.
0: A Thompson Bible. A brother gave me a Thompson Bible years ago. I went through that one.
1: Amen.
0: It turned into a rag. Everything fell apart. I got another one. I won't give this up because I've marked so many scriptures I'd forget what I marked.
1: Le digo al pastor.
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6: One of the translations says this shining man was with him.
1: So, una de las traducciones dice que un hombre que alumbraba estuvo siempre con él. So es un ángel.
6: And I believe without a doubt that we are living in a measurement of time.
1: Sin duda creo que
6: estamos
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6: power.
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6: It's time to swim. Amen.
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6: So, go ahead and mark your Bible here. We're going to come back to Ezekiel, but Jesus spoke himself of this measurement of time, by the way. Let's turn to John 7.
1: Vamos a Juan capítulo 7. Jesús habló acerca de este tiempo.
6: It's John 7, 37.
1: Juan 7, versículo 37.
6: And this was the day of the last feast. When Jesus was there at the day of the feast, it was the last day. And Jesus stood up and he said, "If anyone thirsts, let him come to me and drink. He who believes in me, as the scriptures have said, out of his heart will flow rivers of living water."
1: Dice, esto está hablando en el último gran día, el último día de la fiesta. 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
6: Out of his heart will flow rivers of living water. And notice it says rivers, not river. It says rivers of living water. That's plural.
1: So, ríos, está hablando en plural.
6: But this he spoke, verse 39, but this he spoke concerning the Spirit, whom those believing in him would receive. So that's future. For the Holy Spirit was not yet given, because Jesus was not yet glorified.
1: Esto dijo del Espíritu que habían de recibir los que creyesen en él, pues aún no había venido el Espíritu Santo, porque Jesús no había sido aún glorificado.
6: Because Jesus here is speaking of the promise of the Holy Spirit, which had not yet been poured out.
1: So, Jesucristo está hablando aquí de la promesa del Espíritu Santo que no había sido derramado todavía.
6: Amen. So, you know, and there's a difference between the Spirit of God that lives within us, amen, and then there's a difference between that and then that outpouring, that baptism of Holy Spirit.
1: So, hay diferencia del Espíritu de Dios que mora en nosotros del bautismo en el Espíritu Santo.
6: So, that's very exciting because Jesus was not yet glorified. Something greater was coming.
1: So, esto nos habla de que, you know, algo mayor nos esperaba, iba a venir.
6: Can you believe, why would we not choose this awesome and beautiful gift that is the Holy Spirit?
1: ¿Qué, en qué cabe de que ninguno no desearía recibir este don del Espíritu Santo?
6: So let's return to Ezekiel 47.
1: So, de regreso a Ezekiel ahí en 47.
6: Okay, yes. What's the purpose of these living waters?
1: ¿Cuál es el propósito de estas aguas de vivientes? Ríos de agua viva.
6: So, in verse 7, he said, there were very many trees on one side and the other, right? So, once the angel brought Ezekiel back to the banks, okay, of the river.
1: So, cuando el ángel trajo a Ezequiel a la orilla del río,
6: he said there were very many trees on one side and the other.
1: Dice que iba a haber varios árboles de un lado y del otro.
6: Go ahead and underline trees for now, if you can. Yeah, go ahead. Then he said to me, water flows from toward the eastern river into the valley and enters the sea. When it, okay, yeah. Read that part.
1: What scripture is that?
6: It's verse 8.
1: Okay. Y me dijo, estas aguas salen a la región del oriente y descenderán al Arabá, y entrarán en el mar, y entradas en el mar recibirán sanidad las aguas.
6: Okay, so let me tell you which sea this is talking about. This is talking about the Dead Sea.
1: Este mar que está hablando aquí está hablando del Mar Muerto.
6: Okay, so let me tell you a little bit about the Dead Sea. Do we have that picture?
1: Déjeme, le muestro algo acerca de el Mar Muerto.
6: Okay, so the Dead Sea, you know why it's called the Dead Sea?
1: ¿Sabe por qué se le llama el Mar Muerto?
6: There's no life there.
1: Porque no hay vida ahí.
6: Okay, so the Dead Sea, compared to other oceans and it's actually more of a lake, but it's, you know, our oceans have about 4% salt, salinity. Okay.
1: So, nuestros mares tienen como 4% de sal.
6: Right. The Dead Sea has like 35%.
1: El Mar Muerto tiene como 35% de sal.
6: This is why you don't see anything green.
1: Por eso es que no ve nada verde around it. Alrededor de él.
6: That's why there's no fish that
1: live there. Por eso no hay
6: there.
1: Pescados ahí.
6: I mean, it is barren.
1: No hay nada ahí.
6: How do you say barren? Nada vive. Nada vive.
1: Nada.
6: No, and literally, there's nothing there.
1: No fruto.
6: You can go there now. There's nothing there.
1: Puede okay? ir ahí, no hay nada ahí.
6: So then, it says, when it reaches this, okay. So the water flows toward the eastern region, goes down into the valley, and enters the sea. So remember, here's this river, and it's going into the Dead Sea. And it says, when it reaches the sea, when it reaches the Dead Sea, its waters are healed.
1: Amen. Dice, y entradas en el mar, dice, recibirán sanidad las aguas.
6: So what is barren, what is dead,
1: lo que
6: begins
1: es,
6: to heal.
1: Lo que está muerto, lo que no da absolutamente nada de nada, va a ser sanado.
6: Verse 9, and it shall be that every living thing that moves wherever the rivers go will live.
1: Versículo 9 dice, toda alma viviente que nadare por donde quiera que entraren estos dos ríos vivirá.
6: Wherever the Holy Spirit goes, the dwelling that is the Holy Spirit, which is you and me, wherever we go, what? That will live.
1: So, el
6: everywhere
1: Espíritu,
6: we go, we carry the Spirit of God.
1: El Espíritu Santo en nosotros, mora en nosotros, en cualquier lugar que vayamos, donde sea, vamos a ser vida y no muerte. Amén. Y va a vivir.
6: In fact, it says, there will be a great multitude of fish because these waters go there.
1: Dice, habrá muchísimos peces por haber entrado allá estas aguas.
6: For they will be healed and everything will live wherever the river goes.
1: Y recibirán sanidad y vivirá todo lo que entrare en este río. Todo lo que toque el Espíritu Santo vive.
6: It shall be that fishermen or fishers of men.
1: Dice, y junto a él estarán los pescadores de hombres.
6: Will stand by it from Engedi to Engleib. They will be places for spreading their nets.
1: Dice, será su tendedero de redes, será lugar para ir y pescar.
6: Their fish will be the same kinds as the fish of the great sea, exceedingly many.
1: Por sus especies serán los peces tan numerosos como los peces del mar grande.
6: See, the rivers of God, right? The rivers, right? So this is like that outpouring of the Holy Spirit that is living within us, bubbling out from within us. Amen?
1: Como la Escritura dice, de lo interior de nosotros fluirá ríos de agua viva.
6: So why? Why? What is the purpose of these living waters? It's so that the Holy Spirit within us is flowing, it is bubbling, so that everywhere we go, right, everywhere we go, we're carrying it with it. We're carriers of this living water, so much so that it's bubbling, it's overflowing and reaching out to all those around us.
1: So el propósito del Espíritu Santo en nosotros, ríos de agua viva, debe de florecer, fluirán, dice, y no solamente nosotros, sino todo alrededor, donde quiera que vayamos y con cualquiera que nos contactemos.
6: Amen. And not only that, so it's us, it's everywhere we go, but it's so much more than that, because we are to be a blessing. Yes, we're a blessing to everywhere we go, but God is going to use that. God is going, because the Spirit of God is so, it's life. Amen.
1: Amen.
6: And that means even the nations, wherever we go, wherever we are, wherever we go.
1: So, esa vida del Espíritu Santo en nosotros, debemos de manifestarla. 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
6: And then verse 12, along the bank of the river, on this side and that, will grow all kinds of trees. So look, here we go.
1: Amen. And I like that better.
6: All right. It says, on this side and that will grow all kinds of trees, underlying trees, trees used for food. Their leaves will not wither and their fruit will not fail. They will bear fruit every month because their water flows from the sanctuary, which is our Jesus. Amen. Their fruit will be food and their leaves for medicine.
1: Dice, y junto al río en la ribera, a uno y a otro lado, crecerán toda clase de árboles frutales. 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
6: What are these trees?
1: ¿Qué son estos árboles?
6: Turn to Psalm 1, I'll show you.
1: Salmo 1. Esto aquí representa vida y el otro muerte.
6: All right, Psalm 1,
1: Psalm
6: 3.
1: 1. Salmo capítulo 1.
6: What are these trees?
1: ¿Qué son estos árboles?
6: It's us. Amen.
1: Es usted y yo.
6: It is. Okay, so Psalm 1 is talking, Psalm 1, 1, right? Blessed is the man. So he's talking about the righteous man. Okay.
1: Dice, bienaventurado. Salmo 1 está hablando del hombre bienaventurado.
6: All right. Blessed is the man who walks on the counsel of the ungodly. He's talking about the righteous men, the righteous people of God. Amen.
1: Está hablando de los justos de Dios, and del pueblo de Dios.
6: We are righteous in Christ Jesus.
1: Somos la justicia de Dios en versículo 3.
6: So say, this is about me.
1: Esto es, habla acerca de mí.
6: So verse 3, he shall be like a tree. Planted by what? Rivers.
1: Será
6: rivers.
1: Como árbol plantado junto a corrientes de agua.
6: Rivers.
1: That's beautiful.
6: Amen. Rivers of water.
1: No río, ríos. Amen. De
6: that
1: agua.
6: Brings forth its fruit in its season.
1: Dice que da su fruto en su tiempo.
6: It is the season, church. This is the season.
1: Es tiempo. Este es el tiempo.
6: Whose leaf also shall not wither, and whatever he does shall prosper.
1: Y su hoja no cae, y todo lo que hace prosperará.
6: See, God gives us these rivers of living water, right? It waters, it refreshes, it strengthens, it empowers us.
1: El Espíritu Santo en nosotros, mora en nosotros para darnos vida, para fortalecernos, para instarnos a hacer esa justicia de Dios.
6: And for what purpose?
1: ¿Cuál es el propósito?
6: That we will bear fruit.
1: Para que demos fruto.
6: And not only that, but we will bear fruit. And we can, when we're bearing fruit, it's like we're producing something, right?
1: Si estamos dando fruto, estamos produciendo, estamos siendo de bendición.
6: But we're producing something. It says, they will bear fruit every month. This is verse 12. Sorry, 12. They will bear fruit every month. It's the second part of 12. They will bear fruit every month because their water flows from the sanctuary. Their fruit will be for food and their leaves for medicine. That's Ezekiel back in 47.
1: Oh, sorry. De regreso, Ezequiel
6: 47,
1: 12. 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
6: Their fruit will be for food and their leaves for medicine.
1: Amen.
6: That means that God wants us to do something. These living waters produce something in us.
1: Esas
6: Amen.
1: Aguas vivas produce algo en nosotros.
6: So, food, right? This is the word of God.
1: Comida, es la palabra de Dios.
6: See, everywhere we go, you know, we are living epistles.
1: Somos epístolas vivientes donde quiera que vayamos.
6: We carry the book of God. If you don't have your Bible with you, physically with you, it should be in here.
1: Si usted no físicamente lleva su Biblia donde quiera que vaya, pero lleva la Biblia que está en su corazón.
6: It's that The Bible is our nourishment. It is the food. Not only does it feed us, but God uses it so that we can be nourishment to others as
1: well. La Biblia nos nutre a nosotros, pero no solamente es para nutrirnos a nosotros, sino nosotros seamos de nutrición a los demás.
6: Their fruit will be for food and their leaves for medicine.
1: Recuerde que va a ser su fruto para comer y su hoja para sanidad.
6: That means wherever we go, we are praying for people, amen. We are to lay hands, amen. That healing flows from, it's not from us, from the sanctuary. It said here, it flows from the sanctuary. We need to be so connected,
1: amen,
6: to our Jesus and so in tune with the Spirit of God moving and flowing through us that everywhere we go, we are blessing people, we're nourishing people with the Word of God, that we're laying hands and people are getting healed, amen.
1: So debemos de estar conectados con Jesucristo, amén. 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
6: Amen. And you know, I know that, you know, praise God, we have been, you know, especially I'm thankful for my church because we know we don't distance ourselves from the Holy Spirit in this church. Amen. We invite the Spirit in our services. The Holy Spirit, you know, we invite the Spirit of God to move in our lives. Amen.
1: So el propósito de este ministerio y de esta iglesia es de que Dios se manifieste en su gloria, en su poder a través del Espíritu de Dios que mora en nosotros.
6: We not
1: only para que dé fruto.
6: Believe in the gifts of the Spirit, but they're manifested here in this church and in this ministry.
1: No solo creemos en los dones del Espíritu Santo, sino que hay libertad donde el Espíritu de Dios está, hay libertad para manifestar la sanidad, el poder y la gloria y presencia de Dios en este lugar.
6: But there is something greater coming.
1: Pero hay algo mucho mayor
6: like
1: que viene.
6: A fresh outpouring. Amen.
1: Un derramamiento fresco.
6: In fact, let's turn to Joel. I'm changing this up a little bit. Thank
1: Vamos
6: you, Lord.
1: Ahí a Joel.
6: All right. So we know in Joel that he in verses 28 and 29.
1: Joel capítulo 2 versículo 28 y 29.
6: We know that there is a planned pouring out of his Spirit, right? In verse 28, Joel 2:28, and it shall come to pass afterward that I will pour out my Spirit on all flesh, right?
1: Amen.
6: Not some, on all flesh. So this is believer, this is not believer. I will pour out my Spirit on all flesh. Your sons and daughters shall prophesy. Your old men shall dream dreams. Your young men shall see visions. And also on my men servants and on my maid servants, I will pour out my Spirit in those days. So that's a designated time. Amen.
1: So, cuando dicen en aquellos días, en versículo 29, es un tiempo que Dios tiene. 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
6: So we know that this is coming. This
1: Sabemos
6: outpouring.
1: Que esto viene.
6: And
1: amen.
6: I'm so thankful for that.
1: El derramamiento del Espíritu Santo y gloria a Dios por eso.
6: And we've been praying for that. The prayer team
1: Hemos
6: here at this church, we've been
1: orando.
6: Praying, right?
1: El grupo de oración está orando por este derramamiento.
6: So there's
1: del
6: this
1: Espíritu.
6: Outpouring that's coming. Amen.
1: Amen.
6: There's an outpouring that's coming. But I want more.
1: Pero yo quiero más.
6: And I know that more is coming.
1: Porque sé que más viene.
6: And I know this because there was this first outpouring of Holy Spirit. There's the baptism of Holy Spirit, right? I don't know exactly how it's going to look like, but I know what has happened.
1: So viene el ser llenos del Espíritu, ser bautizados en el Espíritu. No sé cómo va a pasar, pero sé que viene.
6: Yeah, and I know he will because he said so.
1: Porque Jesucristo lo dice en su palabra.
6: And God says what he means what he says.
1: Cuando Dios dice algo, significa lo que dice.
6: But I want those rivers.
7: Amen. Pero esos ríos,
6: I want
7: hermano.
6: It bubbling and flowing.
7: Dice, deseo que fluyan esos ríos.
6: Because there's that outpouring in Joel, and that's for all, right?
7: Ese derramamiento que habla en Joel es para todos,
6: but
7: toda carne.
6: But I see in the book of Acts what the Spirit of God did, what the Holy Spirit did in the believers, in the early church.
7: En el libro de Hechos vemos lo que Jesucristo hizo en los en el día de Pentecostés con los creyentes en ese tiempo.
6: And I believe that God has something special, like something specially reserved for his people.
7: Y sabemos que Dios tiene algo especial reservado para su pueblo.
6: Because again, we have a model here in the book of Acts.
7: Porque lo vemos en el libro de Hechos.
6: And so let's turn there.
7: Vamos a Hechos capítulo 2.
6: I want to, because this is I think like a sneak preview of what is to come.
7: Esto es lo que nos está dando una idea de lo que viene, de lo venidero.
6: You know, when it's so interesting that this angel brought Ezekiel out, right? And he was showing him what was to come.
7: So el ángel en Ezequiel le llevó y le mostró lo que iba a venir.
6: And we know that Holy Spirit is part of the Godhead. Amen. There's Father, the Father God, Jesus, and Holy Spirit.
7: Sabemos la Trinidad de Dios, Dios Padre, Dios Hijo y Dios Espíritu Santo.
6: And when Holy Spirit is moving,
7: cuando el Espíritu Santo se manifiesta,
6: he activates angels.
7: Él activa los ángeles.
6: Amen. I'm going to show you. So in Acts 2,
7: vamos a verlo. En Hechos capítulo 2,
6: you know, he talks about here it speaks of the day of Pentecost when it had fully come. Fully.
7: Cuando el día de Pentecostés, cuando llegó ese día.
6: And I know we're going to have a day when it is fully going to be poured out again.
7: So vamos a tener ese día que totalmente el Espíritu de Dios va a ser derramado.
6: And suddenly there came a sound from heaven as of a rushing mighty wind, and it filled the whole house where they were sitting. Then there appeared to them divided tongues as of fire, and one sat upon each of them.
7: Dice, cuando llegó el día de Pentecostés, estaban todos unánimes juntos, y de repente vino del cielo un estruendo como de un viento recio que soplaba, el cual llenó toda la casa donde estaban sentados.
6: What were those divided tongues as of fire? What were those?
7: Eso es tiempo divino.
6: No, what were those? What were those divided tongues? Here, in 2:3.
7: Dice, ¿qué tiempos eran esos de las...
6: Were, no de, tiempos, no. Like, what were they? These divided tongues.
7: Oh, de lenguas repartidas. Mm-hmm. Is that what you say?
6: Well, yeah, that's what it says here in 2:3, right?
7: Uh-huh.
6: Yeah, the divided tongues as of fire.
7: So, lenguas divinas repartidas como de fuego.
6: What were those?
7: ¿Qué eran esas?
6: Those were angels.
7: Esos eran ángeles.
6: And I'm going to show you.
7: Y le voy a mostrar.
6: Let's go to Psalm 104.
7: Vamos al Salmo 104.
6: So remember, it says, there appeared to them divided tongues as of fire, and one sat upon each one of them.
7: Dice, y se les aparecieron lenguas repartidas como de fuego, asentándose sobre cada uno de ellos.
6: So Psalm 104.
7: Vamos a Salmo 104:4.
6: He's talking about God here. It says, who makes his angels spirits, his ministers a flame of fire.
7: Dice, el que hace a los vientos sus mensajeros. It's in the Amplified Bible say, it does say angels. Dice, y a las flamas de fuego sus ministros.
6: So this is speaking of angels. I mean, it says that
7: está hablando de ángeles.
6: In the English one, it says, he makes his angels spirits his ministers a flame of fire.
7: Dice, el que hace
6: so
7: a los
6: these are
7: vientos o ángeles
6: angels.
7: Sus mensajeros y a las flamas de fuego sus ministros.
6: Amen.
7: Amen.
6: And I can tell you when I was speaking with Sister Lily last night and we talked about the times that we have seen angels. God is so good and has shown us. Amen.
7: Hablando con Sister Lily, estamos hablando, platicando de en tiempos donde los ángeles se han manifestado, cuando Dios los hemos visto.
6: Amen. And I know I asked her if I could share that, you know, when back when we were in, I know in the Upland Church, the Lord showed her that there were angels, you know, and this is right before people, as people were barely coming into the service. There weren't that many people, but just the angel showed her that. Amen.
7: So Dios se manifiesta en diferentes maneras. En un tiempo atrás mostró el sister Lily, Dios da visiones y podemos ver ángeles. Y eso fue lo que pasó. Le dio una visión de ángeles de estaban en ese lugar.
6: And then a couple of years ago, when we were here ministering, I remember it was Sister Lily and I right here standing, and the Lord showed me a vision, and the angels were standing on guard, and it was like they were ready.
7: So, en muchas veces, I mean, durante servicio, en este lugar, igual visiones de ángeles listos ahí para ministrar.
6: But it was, and I couldn't even, it was so many, I couldn't count, but they were ready. It was like they were ready for a command.
7: So los ángeles, dice su palabra, obedecen a la palabra de Dios, los mandatos de la palabra de Dios. 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
6: And I believe that this next outpouring with this, that this next outpouring, yes, of Holy Spirit, we're going to see more angelic visitations. Yes.
7: So yo creo que en este próximo avivamiento del Espíritu Santo, los ángeles van a ser gran parte de ese avivamiento.
6: Again, I don't know what it's going to look like. I don't know exactly, but I do know that God is doing something amazing because we know dark times are coming. We know that in the Bible. Amen.
7: So ni idea tenemos, no podemos ni imaginarnos cómo eso va a ser, pero una cosa sí sabemos que va a suceder porque la Biblia dice que, you know, ese tiempo de avivamiento viene.
6: But I know that he wants his people to be ready.
7: Una cosa sí sé, es el tiempo para que su pueblo esté preparado.
6: We need to be ready for this next outpouring.
7: Necesitamos estar preparados para ese derramamiento.
6: Because he has a job for us to do.
7: Porque Dios tiene un trabajo para su iglesia para hacer. Aleluya.
6: Amen. Thank you, Lord. There is a work for us to do.
7: Amen.
6: Amen. Yes. So as I was praying, as I've been, you know, this week getting ready, and of course it was like one of the busiest weeks of my life, but God is good. And the Lord gave me a word.
7: So preparándome, meditando, you know, para este mensaje y una semana difícil, pero Dios siempre está ahí y Dios me dio una palabra.
6: And it always happens in the most unusual places.
7: Y sucede cuando Dios le habla uno, a veces es los lugares que menos se lo espera.
6: I was actually driving to work.
7: Estaba manejando yendo al trabajo.
6: But you know, you can meditate upon God's word. You can meditate upon him. And you know, that's when I was driving, but I was thinking about the message. I was thinking of those rivers of living water. And then the Lord gave this to me.
7: So meditando, pensando acerca de esos ríos de agua viva y manejando, Dios me dio esto.
6: So thank you, Lord. He created a phone with a recording device.
7: Amen.
6: And this is what he said.
7: Esto es lo que me habló.
6: My waters, the fresh waters of God, give life. And that's why they're called living waters.
7: Dice, las aguas frescas dadas por Dios que dan vida, es una vida la cual dan vida. 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
6: It's abundance and it brings life to dead things.
7: En abundancia y trae vida a las cosas muertas.
6: See, the living water, the Spirit of God flows within my people.
7: Las aguas vivas, el Espíritu de Dios fluye dentro de nosotros y trae nueva vida.
6: Bringing new life so that you can produce something new.
7: Trae nueva vida para que nosotros podamos producir algo nuevo en abundancia y con fruto.
6: Abundant fruit. Mm-hmm. The greater works.
7: Las obras mayores.
6: That Jesus promised is the greater fruit.
7: Que Jesucristo prometió es esos mayores frutos.
6: The greater works, he said, that we would do, that is the abundant fruit.
7: Las obras aún mayores que dijo el que nosotros íbamos a hacer, esos son los fruto en abundancia.
6: The abundant fruit that others can feed from if the rivers of living water are flowing.
7: Frutos de abundancia que otros puedan alimentar de esos ríos de agua viva fluyendo a través de nosotros, que somos esos canales.
6: But it said, if the rivers of living water are flowing through my people.
7: So, esos ríos tienen que fluir. Tienen que fluir para poder dar fruto.
6: Then we are the channels.
7: Entonces, vamos a hacer esos canales donde we pueda bring, fluir.
6: We are to bring living water wherever we go.
7: Donde quiera que vayamos, debemos de manifestar esas aguas de vida.
6: These are the miracles, signs, and wonders that Jesus promised we would do.
7: Estos son los milagros y señales y maravillas que Jesucristo prometió que íbamos a hacer.
6: Whoever believes in me, that's what he said.
7: Dice, cualquiera que cree en mí,
6: greater works,
7: dice, mayores
6: shall we do.
7: Obras haremos.
6: The only way these will take place,
7: la única manera que esto va a tomar lugar,
6: is when the rivers of living water are flowing through us.
7: Va a ser cuando esos ríos de agua viva fluyan a través de nosotros.
6: Bubbling up and overflowing from us.
7: Dice, por eso dice, fluirán. Vamos a ser ese río que va a fluir.
6: See, Jesus showed me, I am the source.
7: Jesucristo me mostró que él es, de él proviene.
6: And I water you with the Holy Spirit.
7: Él nos da esas aguas a través del Espíritu Santo.
6: So that we can overflow.
7: Para que usted y yo podamos fluir totalmente.
6: And so that the power of Holy Spirit flows in and out of us.
7: Así que a través del Espíritu Santo fluya en nosotros y a través de nosotros.
6: Jesus prophesied this.
7: Jesucristo profetizó esto.
6: And I'm telling you that the Holy Spirit activates angels. This is what he was showing me. I saw an activation. I saw angels being released.
7: So el Espíritu Santo es el que va a activar y el que manifiesta el poder, la gloria, milagros de Dios e igual manera aquí en frutos.
6: The rivers of God will refresh us and give us new strength.
7: So los ríos de Dios nos va a dar un refrigerio y fortaleza.
6: We are tired, the people of God. Yes, we've been through a lot and we're tired. And that is why our God is pouring out rivers, refreshing rivers of living water.
7: So,
6: amen.
7: El pueblo de Dios puede tener tiempos difíciles, pero el propósito entonces de esos ríos de agua viva es para que nos refresque y nos fortalezca para seguir adelante.
6: So let's swim in the flood level. Amen.
7: So,
6: in
7: no lo quieran los tobillos. Amen. No lo quieran los tobillos, yes. No lo quieran las rodillas, ni a los hombres, sino nade en el río de Dios.
6: And remember what Haggai 2 said.
7: Recuérdese lo que Haggai 2 dice.
6: And let me tell you, I know this was God because I remember God's word, but I don't always remember where to find it.
7: So recuerdo, a veces la palabra de Dios la sabemos, pero no sabemos exactamente dónde encontrarla.
6: That's how I know it was the Spirit of God.
7: Por eso es que sé que es del Espíritu de Dios.
6: And Haggai 2:9, remember it says, the glory of this latter temple shall be greater than the former.
7: Haggai 2:9 dice que la gloria de este templo aún será mayor, dice, y tus valientes, Abadía, Haggai?
6: Yes, Haggai 2:9.
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6: And so in order to move forward,
7: Ageo 2:9.
6: In order to move forward with the Lord, we need to let go of the past.
7: So para poder fluir y seguir adelante con el Señor, tiene que dejar el pasado atrás, hermano.
6: The Holy Spirit is birthing something new within his church.
7: Porque el Espíritu Santo ha nacido algo nuevo dentro de su pueblo, de su iglesia.
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7: Esto es muy importante.
6: See, God is doing a work in us if we allow him.
7: Dios está haciendo y continúa haciendo una obra en nosotros, así es que tenemos que fluir con él.
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6: You know, Peter went from denying the Lord.
7: La historia de Pedro, negó al Señor tres veces.
6: Cursing,
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6: Right? Saying, "Oh, I don't know the man."
7: Ese, oh,
6: in very colorful
7: no conozco
6: language.
7: El hombre blanco y blanco.
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0: 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Thank you, Jesus.
1: 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I want to pray to Aleluya. Those who are watching. I want to pray over those who are watching and those who are listening.
0: Por toda persona que nos está viendo y todo aquel que esté escuchando.
1: And those who are present.
0: Y todos los presentes aquí.
1: Lord, I pray.
0: Señor, oro.
1: For the bubbling up of your rivers of living water, which is your spirit.
0: Ríos de agua viva, Señor, fluyendo.
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1: My God, you are so good.
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0: Hay obra poderosa, Señor, que tú tienes y harás
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1: We submit, we surrender before you, Lord God.
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1: Saying, have your will.
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1: So, Lord, bless those, Lord God.
0: Dice, bendiciones sobre
1: those
0: tu pueblo, Señor.
1: Chasers of Those God chasers, my God, bless them, Lord God.
0: Bendice a todo aquel que te busca con todo su corazón, Señor.
1: Lord, stir up those gifts, my King.
0: Y remueve todos esos dones, Señor.
1: Stir them up.
0: Remueve esos dones en ellos.
2: Yeah, remove. Stir up. Stir up? Oh, okay.
1: Thank you,
0: Remueve
1: Lord Jesus.
0: Esos dones,
1: Thank
0: Señor,
1: you, Lord God.
0: Dentro de cada
1: Thank
0: uno de
1: you.
0: Ellos.
1: We have, Lord God. Lord, we have hearts ready to do your will, Lord God.
0: Nuestros corazones están listos, Señor, para tu voluntad.
1: So pour it out, my God.
0: Así es que derrámalo, Señor. Thank you, Jesus.
1: Move mightily through
0: y
1: your spirit in us and through us, Lord.
0: Poderosamente a través de tu espíritu, Señor, en nosotros y a través de nosotros.
1: Thank you, Lord.
0: In Jesus'
1: Thank
0: name.
1: Thank you, my God.
0: Thank you, Lord. Hallelujah, hallelujah.
1: Lord, activate those angel armies, Lord.
0: Activa, Señor, ese ejército de ángeles.
1: To do your will.
0: Para hacer tu voluntad, Señor.
1: To help us accomplish your will.
0: Para ayudarnos a hacer tu voluntad.
1: Thank you, my God and my
0: King. Oh, hallelujah. Thank you, Lord. Thank you, Lord. Oh, hallelujah.
1: Thank you, Lord.
0: Thank you, Jesus.
1: And if there are some that have not been baptized, this is the time.
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4: Whosoever reads, let him understand.
0: Versículo 15. 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
4: What does that mean?
0: ¿Qué significa eso?
4: The man of what? When you therefore shall see the abomination. He's an abomination to God. Who is this?
0: ¿Quién es este el que estamos
4: hablando? The Antichrist. And where does he want to stand?
0: Es abominación a Dios.
4: He wants to stand in the revised temple of God in Jerusalem.
0: Él lo que quiere hacer es manifestarse en el templo que va a ser reconstruido en Jerusalén.
4: That's why we know Jesus isn't coming quite yet.
0: Por eso es que
4: I may have to go meet him.
0: Por eso es que sabemos que Jesucristo no viene todavía.
4: But he's not coming until that man of sin is on the scene.
0: Jesucristo no va a venir.
4: Who is the man of sin? The Antichrist.
0: Ya cuando el anticristo, que es la abominación a Dios, se manifieste en el templo.
4: And he'll stand in the temple of God, the rebuilt temple. Jews are working desperately trying to get this thing together and build them a temple. They haven't had a temple.
0: Los judíos ya están tratando
4: since 70 AD
0: de cómo reconstruir ese templo. Amen.
4: But now it's going to be rebuilt.
0: Pero ya hay los planos para ser reconstruido.
4: It's going to have to be on Temple Mount. I can't quite figure out how they're going to get the the Muslim mosque and the Muslim thing off of there so they can build it,
0: or they're just going to put,
4: there's enough room to build two temples.
0: Hay suficiente lugar.
4: You ever seen the picture of
0: reconstruir el templo?
4: There's plenty of room up there. But I can't imagine the Muslims are going to go along with that.
0: Pero imagínense, los musulmanes no van a estar.
4: They're going to do it anyway.
0: Pero lo van a hacer de cualquier manera. Van
4: a reconstruir el templo. That'll force some issues.
0: Entonces eso va a forzar ciertas situaciones.
4: And that man of sin, who is, we would undoubtedly call him the Antichrist.
0: Que le llamamos el, sin duda, el anticristo.
4: What's he going to do?
0: ¿Qué es lo que él va a hacer?
4: He's actually going to go in there and sit down and said, I'm the one you're waiting on.
0: Va a sentarse ahí, va a manifestarse como que él es el que están esperando.
4: Of course, Jesus said, when you see that happen,
0: y Jesucristo dice, cuando
4: don't
0: eso,
4: even go down when you're house, in your
0: suceda,
4: house, don't even come down and pack your bags, just get out of there.
0: Dice, si no está en casa, ni regrese a recoger nada, váyase.
4: Because there's great trouble there.
0: Porque va a haber grandes problemas ahí.
4: Let them, verse 16, which be in, that, in Judea, flee unto the mountains.
0: Es entonces
4: verse 16,
0: los que estén en Judea, huyan a los montes.
4: And let them on the housetop not even come down to take anything out of the house. Don't even come down and pack your bag.
0: El que esté en la azotea no descienda para tomar algo de su casa.
4: Hit the road quick.
0: Sino aléjese de ahí.
4: Where are they going to go?
0: Anybody ¿a dónde know? Va a ir?
4: Tell me.
0: Usted dígame.
4: Did you know God has a place for them?
0: ¿Usted sabe que Dios va a tener
4: Jordan
0: un lugar para ellos?
4: It's called Petra.
0: Se llama Petra.
4: For some reason, the devil will not be able to get at them over there.
0: Por alguna razón, ese va a ser un lugar de protección para ellos, y el enemigo, el diablo, el anticristo, no va a poder llegar ahí.
4: Jordan's a Muslim country, but it's moderate.
0: El Jordán es un país musulmán.
4: Somehow God will put it in their heart, let these refugees come here.
0: Pero es moderno, no es radical. No es radical.
4: Ruthie's not here today. No. She's been to Petra.
0: Sister Ruthie, ella ha estado en ese lugar, visitó ese lugar, Petra.
4: I have pictures of Petra.
0: He visto fotografías de ese lugar.
4: The Jews that are true to God will have to go there, otherwise they'll be killed.
0: Si Dios tiene ese lugar para protección de ellos, si no, los matarían.
4: So there's some trouble down the road here.
0: Así es que hay problema venidero. Va a venir problema. Va a
4: I may
0: haber
4: believe
0: problema.
4: God always wins.
0: Pero ¿cuántos sabemos que Dios siempre es el ganador?
4: What's our job?
0: ¿Cuál es nuestro trabajo?
4: Stay true to the Lord.
0: Mantengámonos fieles, verdaderos
4: he
0: a Dios.
4: Will see us through.
0: Él nos va a llevar adelante.
4: Stay true to the Lord.
0: Manténgase firme, fiel.
4: Hallelujah.
0: Amen.
4: Now, let's go to Matthew 24, verse 42 to 44.
0: Ahí en Mateo 24, versículo 42 al 44, ahí mismo. Dice,
4: watch therefore. By the way, this is red letter, which means Jesus was talking and Matthew was saying what he said.
0: Todo esto está en letras
4: said, here's,
0: rojas.
4: Here's what Jesus said
0: so Jesucristo
4: about this.
0: Está hablando, en Mateo nos está diciendo lo que Jesucristo 42, le habló.
4: Watch therefore, for you know not the day and the hour when the Lord doth come.
0: Versículo 42. Velad pues, porque no sabéis a qué hora ha de venir vuestro Señor.
4: We know he's coming.
0: Sabemos que él viene.
4: We can see when we're in a time when he possibly can come, and we're into that now.
0: Podemos ver la estación, sabemos que
4: es el tiempo. Still some things that need to be done.
0: Pero hay cosas que tienen que manifestarse
4: One
0: todavía.
4: One is that temple be rebuilt. When they start building that temple, look out.
0: Una de esas es que ese templo sea reconstruido. Cuando eso sea reconstruido, cuidado.
4: But you know what? Don't wait until you see that.
0: Pero sabe que no espere hasta que usted vea eso.
4: You might be backslid by then. You won't even notice it.
0: Tal vez ya se alejó de Dios totalmente y ni cuenta se dio.
4: What are we supposed to do?
0: ¿Qué es lo que
4: Live
0: debemos
4: for God
0: hacer?
4: Every day like this was the last day.
0: Vivir cada día como si fuera el último día.
4: Are we guaranteed that we'll always be here?
0: ¿O se nos es garantizado que vamos a permanecer siempre aquí? No, no.
4: Some people think they are.
0: Algunas personas piensan y viven de como si fuera de esa manera.
4: We don't know how long our life is going to be.
0: No sabemos cuánto tiempo tenemos.
4: That's in the Lord's hands.
0: De vida en esta tierra, eso está en las manos de Dios.
4: You know, it may be some things will happen. The Lord will let some of us go early so we don't have to go through that.
0: La misericordia de Dios,
4: so?
0: Tal vez, si nos
4: Does
0: vamos
4: right?
0: antes de que eso suceda, pues sería de bendición.
4: Then there'll be believers that'll go through everything.
0: Pero va a haber creyentes que van a ver y pasar por muchas de esas situaciones.
4: By the way, he's not coming, and I'll show you in just a little bit.
0: A propósito, él no viene, y le voy a mostrar más adelante.
4: He's not coming before trouble.
0: No va a venir antes de los problemas.
4: He's coming in the midst of trouble.
0: Va a venir en medio de la tribulación, de los problemas.
4: They're preaching a pre-trib rapture in so many places.
0: En muchos lugares le están predicando y le han predicado de un
4: I've done some research on that.
0: Yo he escudriñado bastante
4: I knew it was
0: en eso.
4: Wrong, but I've done some research on it.
0: Sabía que no era lo correcto, que estaba mal, pero escudriñé más acerca de eso.
4: I'll get to it in a little bit.
0: Vamos a verlo más adelante.
4: It's complete foolishness.
0: Es insensatez totalmente.
4: It's a doctrine that was never preached.
0: Es doctrina que nunca ha sido
4: until about 1825
0: hasta en 1825
4: and 1830
0: y los 1830.
4: And I can show you who the man was that promoted it more than anybody else.
0: Y le voy a mostrar quién promovió eso más que nadie.
4: And you know what scares me?
0: ¿Y sabe lo que me asusta?
4: All these full gospel doctrine, all these full gospel people out here, they preach good. They preach good about salvation. They preach a healing.
0: Mucho,
4: they preach the baptism
0: de
4: of the Holy Ghost.
0: Completo que predican del Espíritu Santo bien, de la venida del Espíritu Santo.
4: But they go along with a pre-trib rapture.
0: Y buenas doctrinas, pero en el área de la venida de Jesucristo
4: and
0: predican
4: you,
0: del pre-rapture.
4: The Lord will come. We don't have to worry about it.
0: Y le dicen. El Señor va a venir, no se preocupe.
4: Let me tell you something.
0: Déjeme le digo algo.
4: The people that build up that doctrine in 18
0: Las personas
4: kind of
0: que
4: head in 1830
0: manifestaron
4: they
0: esa
4: were
0: doctrina
4: on it
0: de 1825 al 1830.
4: I got the whole story of it.
0: Sé toda la historia.
4: They were off base. I'll just put it that way.
0: Ellos le voy a poner de esta manera, está fuera de la base.
4: And they were majoring
0: fuera
4: in that
0: estructuralmente.
4: To draw people, but they thought he was coming within about 3.5 years.
0: Porque ellos pensaban que iba a venir dentro de 3 años y medio.
4: Obviously, they were wrong there, weren't they?
0: Estaban mal ahí, incorrectos.
4: Huh? Where'd they come up with that idea?
0: ¿De dónde obtuvieron esa idea?
4: They were in a conference. and some people had a tongue, and we believe in speaking in tongues.
0: You know, está en una conferencia.
4: I've been filled with the Holy Spirit, speaking tongues. My wife has too. Most people
0: aquí
4: here have.
0: Aquí creemos en el don de lenguas y se manifiesta y lenguas con interpretación igual a profecía.
4: This occurred in 1800. I don't know anybody who was speaking in tongues then.
0: En esos 1825.
4: Other than these people.
0: No sé de quién.
4: And they delivered a message in tongues and then interpreted
0: un mensaje en lenguas y lo interpretaron.
4: And they took it as like scripture.
0: Y lo tomaron como bíblicamente.
4: I believe in prophecy.
0: Yo creo en profecía.
4: I believe in speaking in tongues.
0: Y creo en hablar en lenguas.
4: I believe in interpretation of tongues.
0: Y creo en lenguas e interpretación.
4: But
0: de
4: I
0: lenguas.
4: Do not believe the Lord shows powerful things like what's going to happen next.
0: Pero
4: in that way.
0: Lo que no creo es de que Dios va a manifestar lo que
4: there's
0: va a pasar.
4: Too much room for deception
0: there. De esa manera porque hay mucho lugar para confusión.
4: And that particular group, John Alexander Dowry,
0: ese grupo en particular, John Alexander,
4: finally wound up being the head of that.
0: Darby.
4: And there was others behind him on that same subject.
0: El
4: come up with that doctrine.
0: Que dirigía eso, vino con esa mala doctrina.
4: It never happened.
0: Nunca sucedió.
4: They said it was going to happen in about 3.5 years.
0: Dijeron que Jesucristo
4: we're still
0: iba a
4: here.
0: Venir
4: didn't happen yet, did it?
0: En los próximos 3 años y medio.
4: Was that
0: nunca
4: probably
0: sucedió.
4: A false doctrine? Absolutely.
0: Fue falsa doctrina, totalmente sí.
4: That's why we have to be careful. And why so many church organizations have adapted that?
0: ¿Por qué
4: is
0: tantas
4: beyond me.
0: Iglesias y organizaciones han adaptado esa mala doctrina.
4: The missionary George Mueller was in those meetings.
0: George Mueller.
4: He's the one that founded a school or a children's home, him and his wife.
0: Él y su esposa
4: started with nothing.
0: Una orfanatorio de niños que empezó de la nada.
4: And brought in
0: por
4: thousands
0: fe.
4: Of people, thousands of kids.
0: Y tenían
4: and took care
0: poco
4: of
0: a poco
4: God supplied every day
0: vino
4: the meals
0: hasta
4: they
0: tener
4: needed.
0: Miles de niños huérfanos y Dios
4: then,
0: cumplió todo lo
4: for
0: que necesitaba. 40
4: years he traveled as a missionary all over the world.
0: Y después por 40 años viajó como misionero alrededor del mundo
4: did.
0: Dando su testimonio cómo Dios suplió de para todo de la nada.
4: Now when he told this to the one made up this doctrine.
0: Cuando él le habló esto, testificó de esto al que hizo esta falsa
4: he
0: doctrina.
4: Said, now I either have to believe you or my Bible.
0: So Mueller le dijo, o voy a tener que creerte a ti o voy a creer mi Biblia.
4: You know what he told the guy? Tell I either me. Have to believe you or my Bible.
0: Eso
4: he told John Alexander Dowie, I either have to believe you or my Bible.
0: Yo le dijo a John Alexander Dowie, voy a tener o qué creerte a ti o mi Biblia.
4: He said, I choose to believe my Bible.
0: Dijo, yo prefiero.
4: That's what we choose to believe here, the Bible.
0: Y escojo creer la Biblia. Y eso es lo que hacemos
4: aquí. I believe
0: aquí.
4: In tongues, I believe in prophecy,
0: creemos
4: I believe
0: en
4: all
0: la Biblia.
4: That. But when it comes to heavy things like the coming of the Lord, you better look in your Bible.
0: Creo en lenguas, creo en profecía.
4: The best prophecy is what you can read in the Bible.
0: En interpretación de lenguas.
4: Are pero, you here today?
0: De acuerdo a la doctrina de la venida de Jesucristo.
4: Please hear me.
0: Creo mejor
4: this is deception.
0: Creer la Biblia.
4: Amen. I can't believe how many denominations and preachers on television say these kind of things.
0: Para no ser engañados, porque en estos días lo escucha a través de radio y televisión de muchos predicadores.
4: When none of it's been proven to be true.
0: Cuando nunca se ha probado que es verdad.
4: You want truth?
0: ¿Quiere verdad?
4: Go down to the Bible bookstore
0: vaya
4: and buy you a good reference Bible.
0: Librería cristiana y,
4: and read it.
0: Compre una Biblia Thompson.
4: You'll get Thompson is a good one to start
0: buena
4: with.
0: Biblia
4: I've
0: de
4: had
0: estudio.
4: A Thompson Bible. A brother gave me a Thompson Bible years ago. I went through that one.
0: Amen.
4: It turned into a rag. Everything fell apart. I got another one. I won't give this up because I've marked so many scriptures I'd forget what I marked.
0: Le digo al pastor. Que se compre. 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
4: what
0: la palabra de Dios?
4: What would you rather believe, a prophecy or God's word written down?
0: Una profecía o la palabra escrita de Dios.
4: What was that prophecy? That prophecy was a false prophecy.
0: Esa falsa profecía de la venida.
4: And the amazing thing to me is they're preaching it in churches today.
0: Falsa profecía.
4: Full gospel churches.
0: Y lo más sorprendente es que lo predican en las iglesias en estos días.
4: They haven't opened their Bible and studied it themselves.
0: Porque no han escudriñado profundamente en esa área en su Biblia.
4: That's as simple as I can put it.
0: Es tan simple como lo puedo poner.
4: If it's not in there, I don't believe it.
0: Si no está en la Biblia, no lo creo.
4: You shouldn't either.
0: Ni usted debería creerlo tampoco.
4: There are false prophets.
0: Hay falsos profetas.
4: And there's also false doctrines.
0: También falsas doctrinas.
4: And it's worked its way into God's church.
0: Especialmente en los últimos tiempos. Y se ha penetrado en la iglesia de Dios. Es como el enemigo trabaja.
4: If you tell a lot of pastors, I don't believe in the pre-trib rapture.
0: Si usted dijera a muchos pastores, no creo en el pre-rapture.
4: They think you were out from the twilight zone.
0: Van a pensar que usted viene de twilight zone.
4: I believe in the rapture when the Lord returns. That's
0: Yo
4: what I believe.
0: Yo creo en el rapto de, como dice la Biblia, que el Señor va a regresar.
4: Be careful who you're listening to.
0: Cuidado a quien escucha.
4: Well, there's a lot of real good guys on television and radio, and probably most of what they say is scriptural.
0: Hay muchos predicadores a través de radio y televisión que
4: I listen carefully to them.
0: Bíblicamente, yo escucho bíblicamente.
4: I listen to their doctrines.
0: Escucho sus doctrinas.
4: What they believe.
0: Primero,
4: what
0: ¿qué
4: they
0: es lo
4: promote.
0: Que creen? ¿Qué
4: they
0: es lo
4: ought
0: que
4: to know
0: promueven?
4: Better. Some of them are held very high in the church.
0: Algunos tienen una posición muy elevada en la iglesia.
4: But they bought into this nonsense.
0: Pero no puedo creer que han creído esa falsa doctrina del pre-rapto. Y déjele digo que es falso.
4: The Lord is coming when he said he was coming.
0: Dios va a venir, Jesucristo va a venir en su segunda venida así cuando él
4: and
0: dice
4: he's not
0: que va
4: coming
0: a venir.
4: Before.
0: Y no antes.
4: That's our position here.
0: Esa es nuestra posición aquí.
4: Matthew 24 verse 42.
0: Mateo 24 versículo
4: Know this.
0: 22.
4: That if the good man of the house had known what hour the Lord, the thief would come, he would have watched. That's verse 43.
0: Oh,
4: he would have watched
0: 43.
4: And not have suffered his house, or that his house be broken into.
0: Dice, pero saber esto, que si el padre de familia supiese a qué hora el ladrón habría de venir, velaría y no dejaría minar su
4: Therefore,
0: casa.
4: Be ye ready, for in such a time you think not the Son of Man comes.
0: Versículo 44. Por tanto, también vosotros estar preparados.
4: You ought to read all this. Read it. Take it home tonight and read verses 42 down to the end of the chapter.
0: Mm-hmm. Dice, porque el Hijo del Hombre vendrá a la hora que no pensáis. Dice, therefore, be also ready. Mm-hmm. For in such an hour,
4: our job is to be ready.
0: We don't know.
4: We don't know the day and the hour. But you know what? Prophecy can help us kind of determine a season.
0: Profecía nos puede ayudar a determinar.
4: Knowing what God said would happen along the way, kind of gives us an idea. I want to tell you something.
0: ¿Qué es lo que va a pasar durante esos tiempos? Nos va a dar una idea.
4: I don't know the day and the hour he's coming.
0: No sé el día ni la hora cuando Jesucristo va a regresar.
4: But I'll tell you this, I believe.
0: Pero una cosa sí le digo,
4: say Brother Plank believes.
0: Yo creo, diga el hermano Plank cree.
4: We're living in the last of the last days.
0: Estamos viviendo en los últimos de los últimos tiempos.
4: Because the prophecy is slowly being fulfilled.
0: Porque las
4: and it's going to move very quickly when it does.
0: Poco a poco se están manifestando.
4: And you don't want to be left out.
0: Usted no va a querer ser olvidado.
4: You know, a lot of people have heard false doctrines about this.
0: Muchas personas
4: and they become discouraged.
0: Oído falsas doctrinas acerca
4: because it never happens.
0: De la venida del Señor y se desaniman porque no
4: they
0: han sucedido.
4: They leave God and they leave the church.
0: Y dejan no solo la iglesia,
4: Whose
0: sino
4: fault is
0: dejan
4: it?
0: A Dios.
4: Those false doctrine teachers?
0: De quién es la culpa? De los falsos profetas, falsos maestros que guiaron a las personas por un camino
4: that God never had walk.
0: Que no era el plan y propósito de Dios.
4: Now, verse number two. Let's get into this.
0: So la primera palabra era que su venida era segura.
4: He's what about coming the coming? Sure. His coming will be soon. There's no doubt about that in my mind.
0: O sea, la primera, his coming is sure. Ahora,
4: day and hour.
0: Número dos, su venida es pronto.
4: I'm going to give soon. You prophetic things that God said would happen, which will show us that we're at the end of time.
0: Estoy dando escrituras proféticas que habla acerca de la venida del Señor.
4: Do you know the Bible also says the only one that knows the day
0: la Biblia
4: is the
0: también
4: Father.
0: Dice que el único que sabe el día es Dios Padre.
4: The only one that knows the day is the Father. Jesus doesn't even know
0: Jesucristo
4: the day.
0: No lo sabe tampoco el día de su venida.
4: He knows he's going to have to come back. He knows that.
0: Sabe que va a tener que regresar.
4: When will he come back?
0: ¿Cuándo va a regresar?
4: When the Father says, Son, it's time.
0: Cuando Dios Padre le diga, es tiempo.
4: Go and get him.
0: Es el tiempo.
4: Go get my church.
0: Ve y recoge mi iglesia,
4: and
0: mi
4: it will
0: pueblo.
4: Probably be in the midst of great trouble.
0: Y probablemente va a ser en medio de grandes problemas.
4: Are you here today?
0: Amen.
4: So his coming, we believe, will be soon.
0: So su venida va a ser soon. La segunda
4: let's go to first. Let's go
0: pronto.
4: To 1 Corinthians 15. Is anybody bleep out there? Are you all there? Everybody there?
0: Amen.
4: Who's listening?
0: Where are we going, baby?
4: 1 Corinthians chapter 15.
0: Primera de Corintios 15.
4: His coming.
0: So that will be sudden.
4: Yeah, sudden. His coming will be sudden.
0: Su venida va a ser de
4: That's why
0: repente.
4: He has to be ready.
0: Amen. Por eso que tenemos que estar listos.
4: 1 Corinthians 15. Let me get there.
0: So,
4: verse 51.
0: Va a ser segura, va a ser pronto y va a ser de repente.
4: Verse
0: sure,
4: 51.
0: Soon and now sudden.
4: Sudden. Behold, the writer says.
0: Primera de Corintios 15.
4: 1 Corinthians 15, 51. Behold, I will show you a mystery.
0: 15:51. Dice, he aquí os digo un misterio.
4: We shall not all sleep.
0: No todos dormiremos.
4: He means die. Okay.
0: Cuando decimos en la Biblia dormiremos, moriremos.
4: Sleep is death. When you go to sleep from
0: this morimos,
4: life, you're
0: dead. Nos
4: morimos,
0: vamos a la presencia de Dios.
4: Even Amen. Though your spirit and so on is with the Lord, if you're a Christian. If Amen. Not, you don't need
0: si
4: to worry about
0: se
4: the
0: va
4: rest
0: la presencia
4: of it.
0: Al
4: you're
0: Señor,
4: already
0: si
4: in
0: no,
4: trouble.
0: Va a
4: Behold,
0: problemas.
4: I show you a mystery. We shall not all sleep, but we shall all be what? Changed.
0: Primera de Corintios 15, what versículo 51.
4: In the moment, in the twinkling of an eye, shall the last, at the last trump, for the trumpet shall sound, and the dead shall be raised incorruptible, and we shall be what? Changed.
0: Ese aquí os digo un misterio. 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
0: y nosotros seremos transformados.
4: For this corruptible shall put on incorruption, and this mortal must be put on immortality.
0: Porque es necesario que esto corruptible se vista de incorrupción y esto mortal se vista de inmortalidad.
4: So when it is, and verse 54, so when this corruptible shall have put on incorruption, this mortal shall have put on immortality, then shall be brought to pass the saying that is written, death is swallowed up in victory.
0: Y cuando esto
4: Hallelujah.
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4: Let me say it another way, hang in there with God and it'll get better.
0: Oh. Manténgase firme hasta que las cosas se mejoren. Amén.
4: I mean, con Dios. Better. Hang in there with
0: Porque
4: God
0: se va a poner
4: better.
0: Mejor. Amén.
4: The
0: Aleluya.
4: End is good. The end is good for those that
0: el
4: walk
0: final
4: with the Lord.
0: Va a ser bueno para el que perseverare hasta el fin será.
4: Mark.
0: Vamos a el Evangelio de Marcos.
4: These things are all over the Bible. We just have to read them and dig them out.
0: Todo está en la Biblia, hermano. Amén. Tenemos que buscarlo,
4: 13.
0: Escudriñarlo.
4: Mark 13.
0: Marcos capítulo 13.
4: Just a couple of verses here.
0: Versículo 34.
4: Mark, well, I mean Luke. Better get back to Mark.
0: Marcos 15, 13. No, Marcos 13. Versículo
4: okay,
0: 34.
4: Mark 13, verses 34 to 37.
0: 34 37.
4: This is Jesus talking again.
0: Jesucristo una vez más está hablando aquí.
4: Most of the scriptures I'm reading you is Jesus himself is saying this.
0: Las escrituras que hemos visto, Jesucristo está hablando.
4: For the Son of Man, that's Jesus, is as a man taking a far journey, who left his house and gave authority to his servants, and to everyone his work, and commanded the porter watch.
0: Está hablando de Jesucristo. Dice, es como el hombre que yéndose lejos dejó su casa y dio autoridad a sus siervos. 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
4: Who would consider yourself a servant of God?
0: ¿Quién se considera siervo de Dios?
4: Has God left you with some responsibilities?
0: ¿Dios le ha llamado, le ha dado responsabilidades?
4: Are you doing it?
0: ¿Estamos siendo obedientes?
4: Are you being responsible?
0: ¿Estamos siendo responsables?
4: He took a far journey. He's in heaven right now.
0: Él se fue lejos, está en el cielo ahora.
4: I think it's more than a few miles to heaven. What do you think?
0: Yo creo que, you know, ni sabemos las millas de aquí al cielo.
4: And he's given authority to who?
0: Y les dio autoridad, versículo 34.
4: His servants.
0: A sus siervos.
4: Who would consider himself a servant of God today?
0: ¿Quién se considera siervo de Dios?
4: Max, would you consider yourself a servant
0: Mano
4: of God?
0: Max, ¿se considera siervo de Dios? Sí, amén.
4: I agree with that. How about you, Olivia? Yeah.
0: Y Olivia también.
4: I know you guys consider yourself servants of God.
0: Yo sé que ustedes se consideran siervos de
4: And
0: Dios.
4: And what happens when you're servants of God? You got to do everything.
0: ¿Y qué pasa con los siervos de Dios que tenemos que hacer todo?
4: Before you want a higher office with God, make sure you count the cost.
0: Antes de que quiera una posición importante con Dios, cuente el precio que va a tener que pagar.
4: There's a lot of things you may have to give up.
0: Porque hay muchas cosas que va a tener que
4: to really serve
0: dejar
4: God.
0: Al lado o abandonar.
4: Verse 34,
0: Amen.
4: The son of man is like a man taking a far journey, verse 34. And he was given authority to his servants and to every man his work. Do you believe God called you to do anything?
0: ¿Usted cree que Dios le ha llamado a hacer algo?
4: Besides sleep in church?
0: Aparte de dormir en la iglesia, no.
4: I believe
0: one.
4: God has a spot for every one of his servants, his people.
0: ¿Cuántos saben que Dios tiene un lugar para todos
4: you may not
0: su
4: be an
0: pueblo?
4: Evangelist, you may not be an apostle,
0: sus
4: you may
0: siervos,
4: not be a
0: tal vez no es
4: you may
0: profeta,
4: not even be
0: apostol,
4: a good musician.
0: O un salmista.
4: He gives everybody something.
0: Pero no, a cada uno nos da una responsabilidad.
4: He gives everybody something. Sometimes he gives you more than you want to do.
0: Y muchas veces le da más de lo que usted desea o quiere hacer.
4: I told the Lord told me years ago, you got to go to the nations of the world.
0: Le dije al Señor cuando él me habló, me dijo, vas a ir a las naciones del mundo.
4: I said, that's fine.
0: Dije, está bien.
4: I'm praying one day, he's talking to me.
0: Estoy orando un día, Dios hablando conmigo.
4: Of the world.
0: Dijo, vas a ir a las naciones del mundo. Le digo, okay.
4: He said, oh, and by the way, you'll have to support yourself.
0: Dijo, y a propósito, tú vas a tener que respaldarlas.
4: I said, okay.
0: Okay, está bien.
4: I don't care. Whatever I get to do for God, whatever it costs me, it's all right.
0: No importa lo que tenga que hacer para Dios, lo que me cueste, está bien.
4: Has that turned out to kind of be true?
0: Fue verdad, fue cierto, así fue.
4: Yeah. I don't care.
0: No
4: if God, however God wants to provide for me,
0: como Dios
4: I'm happy.
0: Proveer para mí, para el ministerio,
4: just as long
0: bien.
4: As I get to do what he called me to do.
0: Siempre y cuando haga lo que me ha llamado a hacer.
4: Now, if I'm faithful at a few things,
0: si soy fiel en lo poco,
4: what will God do?
0: Palabra,
4: if you're faithful
0: of
4: a few things, what will God do?
0: Si usted es fiel you know? En lo poco, ¿qué hace Dios?
4: He'll give you many more things.
0: En lo mucho lo va a poner.
4: He'll take care of it.
0: En otras palabras, Dios se va a encargar de usted. Dios va a cuidar de usted.
4: Where are we?
0: En Marcos 13:34.
4: Mark 13:34. His coming will be sudden.
0: Su venida va a ser de repente.
4: It's what we're showing from these scriptures. His coming will be sudden.
0: Su venida va a ser de repente cuando menos lo esperemos.
4: You will have time to say, oh man, I should have done all that.
0: No va a haber tiempo de que
4: hubiera should have done
0: hecho,
4: what the Lord told me to do and I didn't do it.
0: Hubiera hecho lo que me dijo hacer y no lo hice.
4: Or you can say, Lord, I'm ready. I did it.
0: O va a ser usted uno de esos y dice, gloria a Dios,
4: His
0: Señor,
4: coming
0: estoy
4: will be
0: preparado.
4: Sudden.
0: Estoy listo.
4: And Mark 13 again says what?
0: Marcos 13, capítulo 13, verse
4: 34.
0: Versículo 34.
4: You read now. Did I read that?
0: Mm-hmm.
4: 35. Well, 34 says, and saith unto them, my soul is exceeding sorrowful for unto death. No, I'm sorry. Where am I at here? I don't know. Lost my place here.
0: Hey, I can't even see him.
4: I got so much stuff marked. Okay, Mark 13. 13. Mark 13. That's what I wanted to read. All right.
0: 34.
4: For the Son of Man is as a man taking a far journey, who left his house and gave authority unto his servants. He gave us what?
0: Authority. Nos ha dado autoridad, okay? A sus siervos.
4: To every man his work. Do you know what your work in the Lord is?
0: A cada uno su obra. Better, o sea, do debemos it. De saber que
4: I don't know what it is.
0: Que Dios nos ha
4: Get down and pray
0: hacer.
4: And find out.
0: Y
4: He'll
0: si
4: tell
0: no
4: you.
0: La sabe, ore para que sepa, para saber.
4: And commanded the porter to watch.
0: Y
4: watch.
0: Al portero que velase.
4: Therefore, for you know not when the what?
0: Versículo 35. Velar, pues, porque no sabes cuándo
4: the master of the house cometh. Or even at midnight or at the cock crow in the morning.
0: Si al anochecer o a la medianoche o al canto del
4: gallo
0: en la
4: mañana. We don't know when the Lord's coming, but how many believe he's coming?
0: Sabemos que él viene, pero no sabemos cuándo.
4: And what is our job?
0: ¿Cuál es nuestro trabajo?
4: What is our priority to be? Verse 37. And I say unto you, unto you all. You what? You all.
0: 37.
4: Is he talking to you all today?
0: Nos está
4: as
0: hablando
4: well
0: a todos nosotros en el versículo 37.
4: How many is an all? Okay.
0: ¿Cuántos somos todos? Amen.
4: I say unto you all, do what? Watch.
0: Dice, y lo que a vosotros digo, a todos lo digo.
4: Not just go
0: velar.
4: About your not just go about your normal business and no,
0: no solo vaya solo de sus negocios,
4: no.
0: Sin, you know, prioridades.
4: That's
0: no,
4: wrong.
0: No, no.
4: He said watch.
0: No, dice velar, estar preparados.
4: Now let's go to 1 Thessalonians chapter 15.
0: Vamos a Primera
4: I'm trying to move this along. If I don't finish, you'll have to come back another time. 1 Thessalonians chapter 5.
0: Cinco.
4: Anybody
0: Primera
4: learning anything here?
0: De Tesalonicenses capítulo 5, hermano. Esto a veces, aunque lo sepamos, es bueno que se nos recuerde.
4: Thessalonians talks a lot
0: it's good,
4: about the
0: it's
4: coming
0: good to
4: of the
0: know,
4: Lord.
0: But it's good to make us remember.
4: First,
0: amen.
4: Thessalonians
0: Primera Tesalonicenses capítulo 5.
4: Verses 1 to 6.
0: Del 1 al 6.
4: For the times and seasons, brethren, you have no need that I write unto you.
0: Dice, pero acerca de los tiempos y de las ocasiones no tenéis necesidad, hermanos, de que yo os escriba.
4: You know yourselves perfectly that the day of the Lord so cometh as what? Thief in the night.
0: Dice, porque vosotros sabéis perfectamente que el día del Señor vendrá así como ladrón en la noche.
4: That means an hour when you wouldn't expect him to come.
0: Quiere decir que cuando él venga, usted no lo va a estar esperando.
4: I guess
0: va a
4: when,
0: ser
4: when he comes,
0: de repente.
4: Some will be asleep and some will be awake.
0: Tal vez cuando venga unos van a estar durmiendo, huh? Otros despiertos. Depende.
4: Comes as a thief in the night. For when they say peace and safety, then what? Sudden destruction is upon them and travail upon a woman with child, and they shall not escape.
0: Vendrá como ladrón en la noche. 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
4: But you, brethren, are not in darkness.
0: Amen.
4: Say, I'm not in darkness.
0: Diga, no estamos en tinieblas.
4: As that day should overtake you as a thief.
0: Dice, mas vosotros, hermano, no estáis en tinieblas para que aquel día os sorprenda como ladrón.
4: You are the children of light, the children of the day.
0: Dice, porque
4: you
0: todos
4: are not
0: vosotros,
4: of the night or of the darkness.
0: Porque todos vosotros sois hijos de luz e hijos del día. No somos de la noche ni de las tinieblas.
4: Therefore, let us not sleep as others do, but let us do what? Watch and be sober.
0: Por tanto, no durmamos como los demás, sino velemos y seamos sobrios.
4: Does that sound like God wants us to get with it?
0: ¿No suena como que Dios quiere que estemos preparados?
4: We don't know the day and hour is coming. I don't know if it'll be 3 o'clock in the morning or 3 o'clock in the afternoon. Who
0: no sabemos
4: knows?
0: Si cuando su venida sea tres
4: What's
0: en
4: our
0: la
4: job?
0: Mañana o
4: is
0: tres de la tarde.
4: Is that our job to know all that? What's our job?
0: ¿Cuál es nuestro
4: be
0: trabajo
4: ready.
0: Como siervos del estar preparados?
4: That's our job.
0: Ese es nuestro trabajo.
4: Just always be ready.
0: Siempre esté preparado.
4: Keep
0: listo.
4: Your heart clean. Keep your life
0: mantenga
4: clean.
0: Su vida
4: Serve
0: bien
4: God
0: delante de Dios,
4: with
0: su
4: all
0: corazón.
4: Your heart.
0: Sirva a Dios con todo su corazón.
4: Serve God with everything you have.
0: Sirva a Dios con todo lo que tiene.
4: Listen, if he gives you a trade,
0: escúcheme,
4: use it for God.
0: Si él les da una habilidad, úsela para Dios.
4: He gives you a way to earn money. Use it for God.
0: Si le da inteligencia para obtener finanzas, úsela para Dios.
4: He gives you knowledge of certain things. Use it for God.
0: Si le da conocimiento para ciertas cosas, úselo para Dios.
4: He gave it to you for a reason. Whatever you are, he's given to you for a reason.
0: Con propósito.
4: If you play a guitar.
0: Si usted toca la guitarra.
4: What are you supposed to do? Use it for God.
0: ¿Qué es lo que debe hacer? Úselo para Dios,
4: use
0: para alabar a Dios.
4: If you sing, what are you supposed to do?
0: Si usted alaba a Dios con su voz, úsela para Dios.
4: Amen. If you can work with your hands,
0: si usted sabe
4: construction,
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4: manos, whatever,
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4: what are you
0: sea,
4: supposed to do? Use it for God.
0: Úsela para Dios.
4: Huh? Whatever you do, use it for God.
0: Todo lo que podamos hacer,
4: He's
0: hagámoslo
4: watching.
0: Para Dios. Él está observando.
4: He gave you the ability to do that.
0: Él le dio la habilidad
4: many
0: de hacer
4: of you here
0: eso.
4: Have many, more than one ability.
0: A uno les ha dado más
4: That's
0: de
4: good.
0: Una habilidad. Es bueno.
4: You don't quite know which one to use sometimes.
0: A veces no sabe cuál usar.
4: The right time for the right thing, right?
0: Pero hay el tiempo perfecto para cada uno de ellos.
4: We got all kinds of people here. We got electricians.
0: Aquí tenemos, Dios nos ha dado de todo, electricistas.
4: We got all kinds of people that have all kinds of things.
0: Todo tipo de
4: use it
0: de
4: for
0: God. Dones. Úsemelo
4: use
0: para Dios.
4: It for God.
0: Úselo para Dios.
4: What are you real good at? Most of it is probably say
0: es usted,
4: sleeping.
0: Oh, yo soy muy bueno para esto. Úselo para Dios. Algunos son muy buenos
4: you're
0: para dormir.
4: You're more useful when you're awake. Unless you know how to pray in your sleep.
0: Empieza a orar, empieza a leer la Biblia, ¿qué pasa? Se empieza a dormir.
4: All right. Revelation 16:15.
0: Apocalipsis 16.
4: Revelation 16:15.
0: Versículo 15. Apocalipsis capítulo 16, versículo 15.
4: There's so much stuff in the Word of God. I don't
0: Hay
4: know why we don't know these
0: cosas
4: things.
0: En la palabra de Dios.
4: 16:15. Behold, what is Jesus? Who's talking here?
0: ¿Quién está hablando aquí,
4: Jesus
0: hermano?
4: Is talking
0: Cristo.
4: Here. He said, behold, I come as a what? A thief.
0: Una vez más dice, aquí yo vengo como ladrón.
4: Sneaking into your house. Blessed is he that watcheth.
0: Dice, bienaventurado el que vela.
4: And keepeth his garments.
0: Y guarda sus ropas.
4: Lest he walk naked and they will see his shame.
0: Para que no ande desnudo y vean su vergüenza.
4: What is that really saying?
0: ¿Qué está hablando ahí exactamente?
4: He'll come in an hour you expect not.
0: Que va a venir en el tiempo, la hora que usted no lo va a estar esperando.
4: What should we be doing? Watchful, being watchful.
0: Por eso dice, velar.
4: Keeping our garments means keeping our life straight.
0: Manteniendo nuestras vestiduras, nuestra vida limpia, sin mancha, sin arruga.
4: And if you don't, it may be, you might be revealed that you're naked.
0: Y si no, entonces va a demostrarse que usted está
4: desnudo. And all will see your shame.
0: Y todos van a ver su vergüenza.
4: You know, there's preachers.
0: ¿Sabe que hay predicadores?
4: They were good preachers.
0: Que son buenos predicadores.
4: Good men of God.
0: Buenos hombres siervos de Dios.
4: But they begin to slip.
0: Y empiezan a resbalarse.
4: Listening real good?
0: ¿Me escucha, hermano?
4: You mean men of God slip? Yeah.
0: Ha habido siervos de Dios que sean
4: it's not the thing to do, is it, brother?
0: Apartado, resbalado.
4: Stay straight as an arrow.
0: You know?
4: But God begins to bless them.
0: Hay otros que Dios empieza a bendecirlos.
4: Begins to put finances and things in their hands.
0: Empieza a bendecirlos con finanzas y cosas en sus manos.
4: What is that?
0: ¿Qué es eso?
4: Well, it's a blessing from the Lord, but it's also a test.
0: Es una bendición de Dios, pero también es una prueba.
4: Always be able to pass the test.
0: Siempre sea una persona que tiene la habilidad de pasar la prueba.
4: Well, if I just had a lot of money, I could do a lot of things for God. And God
0: oh,
4: said, well, okay,
0: si
4: here's some money. Show me what you can do.
0: Mucho dinero. Yo haría muchas cosas para Dios. Y Dios dice, okay, aquí están las finanzas. Muéstrame lo que puedes hacer.
4: How did you use it? What did you do with
0: ¿cómo
4: it?
0: ¿Cómo usarla? ¿Qué va a hacer con ellas?
4: Some people can speak well. Some people can sing great.
0: Hay personas que
4: some
0: tienen la habilidad
4: so great.
0: De hablar bien, cantar bien.
4: What's God gifted
0: you
4: to do? Use it for Him.
0: Pero lo que le ha dado Dios, úselo para él.
4: Don't,
0: úselo para su gloria.
4: Don't just draw attention to yourself.
0: No solo obtenga atención para usted
4: use
0: mismo.
4: Use it for Him.
0: Úselo para él.
4: And He'll bless you.
0: Y él le va
4: he'll
0: a bendecir.
4: Now, lastly, I want to say this.
0: Y lo último que le quiero decir es esto.
4: His coming.
0: Su venida.
4: Say the coming of the Lord.
0: La venida del Señor,
4: two things.
0: Dos cosas.
4: It shall be seen.
0: Va a ser vista por todos.
4: It'll be seen.
0: Va a ser vista.
4: If you look out here today and you see the Lord coming, you'll say, uh-oh.
0: Si viniera en este día y lo viera,
4: va a decir, to pastor.
0: Si no está preparado, va a decir, debería de haber escuchado al pastor.
4: It'll not be in secret when
0: Porque
4: he comes.
0: No va a ser en secreto.
4: God doesn't
0: cuando venga.
4: Have secrets like that.
0: Dios no tiene secretos y menos de ese tipo.
4: When he appears again for the second time,
0: cuando él se manifieste otra vez, venga por segunda vez,
4: it'll be a shock to the world.
0: Va a ser sorprendente, impactante al
4: it
0: mundo.
4: It should be from us what? A hallelujah.
0: Y para los cristianos
4: this is what we've been waiting on.
0: Hallelujah. Porque hemos estado esperando.
4: This is what we live for our whole life, to see the Lord.
0: Amén. Qué día, grandioso día va a ser eso, el ver a la venida del Señor.
4: Now, if you're out doing something you shouldn't be doing,
0: ahora,
4: will
0: si
4: you
0: usted
4: be happy
0: va a andar ahí
4: him?
0: Haciendo lo que no tenía que hacer.
4: Huh? Will you be happy to see him when he comes?
0: ¿Se va a alegrar de verlo cuando él venga?
4: I'm not going to look.
0: O como dice ahí, va a ser avergonzado.
4: He looked at my, he's going to look at my life.
0: This is
4: not going to turn out well.
0: Esto no va a ser como esperaba.
4: Or will you say hallelujah?
0: That's o va what a decir, hallelujah, gloria.
4: That's what we've been looking for.
0: Esto es lo que
4: That's what we've been serving him for.
0: Por eso he estado sirviéndole.
4: The Antichrist may want to kill you. Who knows?
0: El anticristo tal vez quiera venir en contra de usted y acabar con usted.
4: If he kills you, would that separate you from God?
0: Pero si lo mata.
4: No, these people actually think that.
0: ¿Usted cree que eso lo va a separar de
4: If
0: Dios?
4: If we can kill all
0: no.
4: these Christians, we're getting to turn away from God.
0: Es lo que están haciendo ahora, matando cristianos.
4: Not knowing that they are faithful to God, no matter what.
0: Pensando que van a alejarse de Dios.
4: Whether
0: sin
4: we're
0: saber
4: here or there, we're still faithful to
0: que
4: God.
0: Que son fieles a Dios, ya sea en este mundo o en el otro.
4: What
0: en
4: could
0: la
4: they actually do to you other than take your life?
0: ¿Qué le pueden hacer aquí en este mundo de quitarle la vida?
4: What could what's the worst thing could happen?
0: ¿Qué sería
4: to
0: lo peor que le
4: you could lose
0: suceder?
4: Your eternity.
0: Pudiera perder su eternidad. Eso sería peor.
4: Hello. You could lose your eternity with God.
0: Si perdiera su eternidad con
4: that
0: Dios,
4: would be a disaster.
0: Eso sería un desastre.
4: Wouldn't it be better to say, Lord, I've tried to serve you faithfully.
0: No sería mejor decir, Señor, fielmente trato de servirte.
4: Hallelujah.
0: Hallelujah.
4: Now I've already covered a pre-trib rapture. I'm not going to cover that.
0: No voy a cubrir otras cosas que tenía. Acerca del pre-rapture.
4: Except to say this, go to Hebrews chapter 9.
0: Con excepción de decirle esto, vamos a Hebreos y vamos a terminar.
4: Hebrews chapter 9.
0: Hebreos capítulo 9.
4: Oh, we got scriptures for everything.
0: Tenemos escritura para todo. So, su venida va a ser seen and scriptural.
4: Yeah.
0: So, va a ser vista y va a ser
4: His
0: bíblica.
4: His coming will be seen and scriptural.
0: Amen.
4: All right. Hebrews,
0: so Hebreos capítulo 9, versículo 28.
4: What does that say?
0: ¿Qué dice ahí, hermano?
4: Verse 28.
0: Versículo 28.
4: Well, let's start at verse 27.
0: Empecemos en
4: As
0: 27.
4: It is appointed unto men once to die, but after that, the what? The
0: dice,
4: judgment.
0: Y de la manera que está establecido para los hombres que mueren una sola vez y después de esto el juicio.
4: The examination may be a better way to say it. Your
0: el
4: life will be examined.
0: Hola.
4: If you live for God,
0: examinarle, va a ver si sirvió a Dios o no.
4: As it is appointed unto man once to die.
0: La manera que se estableció para los hombres que mueran una sola vez.
4: But after what? The judgment.
0: Y después de eso, el juicio.
4: So, verse 28, so Christ was once offered to bear the sins of many.
0: Así también Cristo fue ofrecido una sola vez para llevar los pecados de muchos.

0: Es la hora, las 11 de la mañana, en punto.
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3: One of the translations says this shining man was with him.
4: So, una de las traducciones dice que un hombre que alumbraba estuvo siempre con él. Eso es un ángel.
3: And I believe without a doubt that we are living in a measurement of time. That
4: sin duda
3: we can't
4: creo
3: stand
4: que
3: our own, on our own
4: estamos viviendo en estos tiempos de que no vamos a poder estar firmes y vamos a depender de nosotros mismos o de nuestro poder.
3: It's time to swim. Amen.
4: Es tiempo de
3: in
4: nadar
3: the waters of the Spirit
4: en el Espíritu,
3: of God.
4: En las aguas del Espíritu de Dios.
3: So, go ahead and mark your Bible here. We're going to come back to Ezekiel, but Jesus spoke himself of this measurement of time, by the way. Let's turn to John 7.
4: Vamos a Juan capítulo 7. Jesús habló acerca de este tiempo.
3: It's John 7:37.
4: Juan 7, versículo 37.
3: And this was the day of the last feast. When Jesus was there at the day of the feast, it was the last day. And Jesus stood up and he said, "If anyone thirsts, let him come to me and drink. He who believes in me, as the scriptures have said, out of his heart will flow rivers of living water."
4: Dice, esto está hablando en el último gran día, el último día de la fiesta. Jesús se puso en pie y alzó la voz diciendo, si alguno tiene sed, venga a mí y beba. El que cree en mí, como dice la escritura, de su interior correrán ríos de agua viva.
3: Out of his heart will flow rivers of living water. And notice it says rivers, not river. It says rivers of living water. That's plural.
4: So, ríos, está hablando en plural.
3: But this he spoke, verse 39, but this he spoke concerning the Spirit, whom those believing in him would receive. So that's future. For the Holy Spirit was not yet given, because Jesus was not yet glorified.
4: Esto dijo del Espíritu que habían de recibir los que creyesen en él, pues aún no había venido el Espíritu Santo, porque Jesús no había sido aún glorificado.
3: Because Jesus here is speaking of the promise of the Holy Spirit, which had not yet been poured out.
4: So, Jesucristo está hablando aquí de la promesa del Espíritu Santo que no había sido derramado todavía.
3: Amen. So, you know, and there's a difference between the Spirit of God that lives within us. Amen. And then there's a difference between that and then that outpouring, that baptism of Holy Spirit.
4: So, hay diferencia del Espíritu de Dios que mora en nosotros del bautismo en el Espíritu Santo.
3: So, that's very exciting because Jesus was not yet glorified. Something greater was coming.
4: So, esto nos habla de que, you know, algo mayor nos esperaba, iba a venir.
3: Can you believe, why would we not choose this awesome and beautiful gift that is the Holy Spirit?
4: ¿Qué, en qué cabe de que ninguno no desearía recibir este don del Espíritu Santo?
3: So let's return to Ezekiel 47.
4: So, de regreso a Ezekiel ahí en 47.
3: Okay, yes. What's the purpose of these living waters?
4: ¿Cuál es el propósito de estas aguas de vivientes? Ríos de agua viva.
3: So, in verse 7, he said, there were very many trees on one side and the other, right? So when once the angel brought Ezekiel back to the banks, okay, of the river.
4: So cuando el ángel trajo a Ezequiel a la orilla del río,
3: he said there were very many trees on one side and the other.
4: Dice que iba a haber varios árboles de un lado y del otro.
3: Go ahead and underline trees for now, if you can. Yeah, go ahead. Then he said to me, water flows from toward the eastern river into the valley and enters the sea. When it, okay, yeah. Read that part.
4: What
3: verse
4: scripture
3: eight.
4: Is that?
3: It's verse
4: 8. Okay. Y me dijo, estas aguas salen a la región del oriente y descenderán al Arabá y entrarán en el mar y entradas en el mar recibirán sanidad las aguas.
3: Okay, so let me tell you which sea this is talking about. This is talking about the Dead Sea.
4: Este mar que está hablando aquí está hablando del mar muerto.
3: Okay. So let me tell you a little bit about the Dead Sea. Do we have that picture?
4: Déjeme le muestro algo acerca de el Mar Muerto.
3: Okay, so the Dead Sea, you know why it's called the Dead Sea?
4: ¿Sabe por qué se le llama el Mar Muerto?
3: There's no life there.
4: Porque no hay vida ahí.
3: Okay, so the Dead Sea, compared to other oceans, and it's actually more of a lake, but it's, you know, our oceans have about 4% salt, salinity, okay?
4: So, nuestros mares tienen como 4% de sal.
3: Right. The Dead Sea has like 35%.
4: El Mar Muerto tiene como 35%
3: de
4: sal.
3: This is why you don't see anything green.
4: Por eso es que no ve nada verde
3: around it.
4: Alrededor de él.
3: That's why there's no fish that
4: Por eso
3: live
4: no hay
3: there.
4: Pescados ahí.
3: I mean, it is barren.
4: No hay nada ahí.
3: How do you say barren? Nada vive. Nada,
4: nada
3: vive.
4: Nada.
3: No, and literally, there's nothing there.
4: No fruto.
3: You can go there now. There's nothing there.
4: Puede okay? ir ahí, no hay nada ahí.
3: So then, it says, when it reaches this, okay. So the water flows toward the eastern region, goes down into the valley, and enters the sea. So remember, here's this river, and it's going into the Dead Sea. And it says, when it reaches the sea, when it reaches the Dead Sea, its waters are healed.
4: Amen. Dice, y entradas en el mar, dice, recibirán sanidad las aguas.
3: So what is barren, what is dead,
4: lo que
3: begins
4: es,
3: to heal.
4: Lo que está muerto, lo que no da absolutamente nada de nada, va a ser sanado.
3: Verse 9, and it shall be that every living thing that moves wherever the rivers go will live.
4: Versículo 9 dice, toda alma viviente que nadare por donde quiera que entraren estos dos ríos vivirá.
3: Wherever the Holy Spirit goes, the dwelling that is the Holy Spirit, which is you and me, wherever we go, what? That will live.
4: So, el
3: Espíritu, everywhere we go, we carry the Spirit of God.
4: El Espíritu Santo en nosotros, mora en nosotros, en cualquier lugar que vayamos, donde sea, vamos a ser vida y no muerte. Amén. Y va a vivir.
3: In fact, it says, there will be a great multitude of fish because these waters go there.
4: Dice, habrá muchísimos peces por haber entrado allá estas aguas.
3: For they will be healed and everything will live wherever the river goes.
4: Y recibirán sanidad y vivirá todo lo que entrare en este río. Todo lo que toque el Espíritu Santo vive.
3: It shall be that fishermen or fishers of men.
4: Dice, y junto a él estarán los pescadores de hombres.
3: Will stand by it from Engedi to Engleib. They will be places for spreading their nets.
4: Dice, será su tendedero de redes, será lugar para ir y pescar.
3: Their fish will be the same kinds as the fish of the great sea, exceedingly many.
4: Por sus especies serán los peces tan numerosos como los peces del mar grande.
3: See, the rivers of God, right? The rivers, right? So this is like that outpouring of the Holy Spirit that is living within us, bubbling out from within us. Amen?
4: Como la escritura dice, de lo interior de nosotros fluirá ríos de agua viva.
3: So why, what is the purpose of these living waters? It's so that the Holy Spirit within us is flowing, it is bubbling, so that everywhere we go, right, everywhere we go, we're carrying it with it. We're carriers of the of this living water, so much so that it's bubbling, it's overflowing and reaching out to all those around us.
4: So el propósito del Espíritu Santo en nosotros, ríos de agua viva, debe de florecer, fluirán, dice, y no solamente nosotros, sino todo alrededor, donde quiera que vayamos y con cualquiera que nos contactemos.
3: Amen. And not only that, so it's us, it's everywhere we go, but it's so much more than that, because we are to be a blessing. Yes, we're a blessing to everywhere we go, but God is going to use that. God is going, because the Spirit of God is so, it's life. Amen. And that means even the nations, wherever we go, wherever we are, wherever we go.
4: So, esa vida del Espíritu Santo en nosotros, debemos de manifestarla. 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
3: 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So look, here we go.
4: Amen. And I like that better.
3: All right. It says, on this side and that will grow all kinds of trees, underlying trees, trees used for food. Their leaves will not wither and their fruit will not fail. They will bear fruit every month because their water flows from the sanctuary, which is our Jesus. Amen. Their fruit will be food and their leaves for medicine.
4: Okay. 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
3: What are these trees?
4: ¿Qué son estos árboles?
3: Turn to Psalm 1, I'll show you.
4: Salmo 1. 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
3: All right, Psalm 1, 3.
4: Psalm 1. Salmo capítulo 1.
3: What are these trees?
4: ¿Qué son estos árboles?
3: It's us. Amen.
4: Es usted y yo.
3: It is. Okay, so Psalm 1 is talking, Psalm 1, 1, right? Blessed is the man. So he's talking about the righteous man. Okay.
4: Dice, bienaventurado. Salmo 1 está hablando del hombre bienaventurado.
3: All right. Blessed is the man who walks not in the counsel of the ungodly. He's talking about the righteous men, the righteous people of God. Amen.
4: Está hablando de los justos de Dios, and del pueblo de Dios.
3: We are righteous in Christ Jesus.
4: Somos la justicia de Dios en versículo 3.
3: So say, this is about me.
4: Esto es, habla acerca de mí.
3: So verse 3, he shall be like a tree. Planted by what? Rivers.
4: Será
3: rivers.
4: Como árbol plantado junto a corrientes de agua.
3: Rivers.
4: That's beautiful.
3: Amen. Rivers of water.
4: No río, ríos. Amen. De
3: that
4: agua.
3: Brings forth its fruit in its season.
4: Dice que da su fruto en su tiempo.
3: It is the season, church. This is the season.
4: Es tiempo. Este es el tiempo.
3: Whose leaf also shall not wither, and whatever he does shall prosper.
4: Y su hoja no cae, y todo lo que hace prosperará.
3: See, God gives us these rivers of living water, right? It waters, it refreshes, it strengthens, it empowers us.
4: El Espíritu Santo en nosotros, mora en nosotros para darnos vida, para fortalecernos, para instarnos a hacer esa justicia de Dios.
3: And for what purpose?
4: ¿Cuál es el propósito?
3: That we will bear fruit.
4: Para que demos fruto.
3: And not only that, but we will bear fruit. And we can, when we're bearing fruit, it's like we're producing something, right?
4: Si estamos dando fruto, estamos produciendo, estamos siendo de bendición.
3: But we're producing something. It says, they will bear fruit every month. This is verse 12. They will bear fruit every month. It's the second part of 12. They will bear fruit every month because their water flows from the sanctuary. Their fruit will be for food and their leaves for medicine. That's Ezekiel back in 47.
4: Oh, sorry. De regreso, Ezequiel
3: 47:12.
4: The second part. Versículo 12. 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
3: Their fruit will be for food and their leaves for medicine.
4: Amen.
3: That means that God wants us to do something. These living waters produce something in us.
4: Esas
3: Amen.
4: Aguas vivas produce algo en nosotros.
3: So, food, right? This is the word of God.
4: Comida, es la palabra de Dios.
3: See, everywhere we go, you know, we are living epistles.
4: Somos epístolas vivientes donde quiera que vayamos.
3: We carry the book of God. If you don't have your Bible with you, physically with you, it should be in here.
4: Si usted no físicamente lleva su Biblia donde quiera que vaya, pero lleva la Biblia que está en su corazón.
3: It's that the Bible is our nourishment. It is the food. Not only does it feed us, but God uses it so that we can be nourishment to others as well.
4: La Biblia nos nutre a nosotros, pero no solamente es para nutrirnos a nosotros, sino nosotros seamos de nutrición a los demás.
3: Their fruit will be for food and their leaves for medicine.
4: Recuerde que va a ser su fruto para comer y su hoja para sanidad.
3: That means wherever we go, we are praying for people, amen. We are to lay hands, amen. That healing flows from, it's not from us, from the sanctuary. It said here, it flows from the sanctuary. We need to be so connected,
4: amen,
3: to our Jesus and so in tune with the Spirit of God moving and flowing through us that everywhere we go, we are blessing people, we're nourishing people with the Word of God, that we're laying hands and people are getting healed, amen.
4: So debemos de estar conectados con Jesucristo, amén. 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
3: Amen. And you know, I know that, you know, praise God, we have been, you know, especially I'm thankful for my church because we know we don't distance ourselves from the Holy Spirit in this church. Amen. We invite the Spirit in our services. The Holy Spirit, you know, we invite the Spirit of God to move in our lives. Amen.
4: So el propósito de este ministerio y de esta iglesia es de que Dios se manifieste en su gloria, en su poder a través del Espíritu de Dios que mora en nosotros.
3: We
4: amén, para que dé fruto.
3: Believe in the gifts of the Spirit, but they're manifested here in this church and in this ministry.
4: No solo creemos en los dones del Espíritu Santo, sino que hay libertad, donde el Espíritu de Dios está, hay libertad para manifestar la sanidad, el poder y la gloria y presencia de Dios en este lugar.
3: But there is something greater coming.
4: Pero hay algo mucho mayor
3: like
4: que viene.
3: A fresh outpouring. Amen.
4: Un derramamiento fresco.
3: In fact, let's turn to Joel. I'm changing this up a little bit. Thank
4: Vamos
3: you, Lord.
4: Ahí a Joel.
3: All right. So we know in Joel that he in verses 28 and 29.
4: Joel capítulo 2 versículo 28 y 29.
3: We know that there is a planned pouring out of his Spirit, right? In verse 28, Joel 2:28, and it shall come to pass afterward that I will pour out my Spirit on all flesh, right?
4: Amen.
3: Not some, on all flesh. So this is believer, this is not believer. I will pour out my Spirit on all flesh. Your sons and daughters shall prophesy. Your old men shall dream dreams. Your young men shall see visions. And also on my men servants and on my maid servants, I will pour out my Spirit in those days. So that's a designated time. Amen.
4: So, and cuando dicen en aquellos días, en versículo 29, es un tiempo que Dios tiene, está designado, versículo 28, y después de esto derramaré mi espíritu sobre toda carne y profetizarán vuestros hijos y vuestras hijas, vuestros ancianos soñarán sueños y vuestros jóvenes verán visiones, y también sobre los siervos y sobre las siervas derramaré mi espíritu en aquellos días.
3: So we know that this is coming. This
4: sabemos outpouring. Que esto viene.
3: And I'm so thankful for that.
4: El derramamiento del Espíritu Santo y gloria a Dios por eso.
3: And we've been praying for that. The prayer team
4: hemos
3: here at this church, we've been
4: orando.
3: Praying, right?
4: El grupo de oración está orando por este derramamiento.
3: So there's
4: del
3: this
4: Espíritu.
3: Outpouring that's coming. Amen.
4: Amen.
3: There's an outpouring that's coming. But I want more.
4: Pero yo quiero más.
3: And I know that more is coming.
4: Porque sé que más viene.
3: And I know this because there was this first outpouring of Holy Spirit. There's the baptism of Holy Spirit, right? I don't know exactly how it's going to look like, but I know what has happened.
4: So viene el ser llenos del Espíritu, ser bautizados en el Espíritu. No sé cómo va a pasar, pero sé que viene.
3: Yeah, and I know he will because he said so.
4: Porque Jesucristo lo dice en su palabra.
3: And God says what he means what he says.
4: Cuando Dios dice algo, significa lo que dice.
3: But I want those rivers.
4: Pero esos ríos,
3: I want
4: hermano.
3: It bubbling and flowing.
4: Dice, deseo que fluyan esos ríos.
3: Because there's that outpouring in Joel, and that's for all, right?
4: Ese derramamiento que habla en Joel es para todos,
3: but
4: toda
3: I
4: carne.
3: See in the book of Acts what the Spirit of God did, what the Holy Spirit did in the believers, in the early church.
4: En el libro de Hechos vemos lo que Jesucristo hizo en los en el día de Pentecostés con los creyentes en ese tiempo.
3: And I believe that God has something special, like something specially reserved for his people.
4: Y sabemos que Dios tiene algo especial reservado para su pueblo.
3: Because again, we have a model here in the book of Acts.
4: Porque lo vemos en el libro de Hechos.
3: And so let's turn there.
4: Vamos a Hechos capítulo 2.
3: I want to, because this is I think like a sneak preview of what is to come.
4: Esto es lo que nos está dando una idea de lo que viene, de lo venidero.
3: You know, when it's so interesting that this angel brought Ezekiel out, right? And he was showing him what was to come.
4: So el ángel en Ezequiel le llevó y le mostró lo que iba a venir.
3: And we know that Holy Spirit is part of the Godhead. Amen. There's Father, the Father God, Jesus, and Holy Spirit.
4: So vemos la Trinidad de Dios, Dios Padre, Dios Hijo y Dios Espíritu Santo.
3: And when Holy Spirit is moving,
4: y cuando el Espíritu Santo se manifiesta,
3: he activates angels.
4: Él activa los ángeles.
3: Amen. I'm going to show you. So in Acts 2,
4: vamos a verlo. En Hechos capítulo 2,
3: you know, he talks about here it speaks of the day of Pentecost when it had fully come. Fully.
4: Cuando el día de Pentecostés, cuando llegó ese día.
3: And I know we're going to have a day when it is fully going to be poured out again.
4: So vamos a tener ese día que totalmente el Espíritu de Dios va a ser derramado.
3: And suddenly there came a sound from heaven as of a rushing mighty wind, and it filled the whole house where they were sitting. Then there appeared to them divided tongues as of fire, and one sat upon each of them.
4: Dice, cuando llegó el día de Pentecostés, estaban todos unánimes juntos, y de repente vino del cielo un estruendo como de un viento recio que soplaba, el cual llenó toda la casa donde estaban sentados.
3: What were those divided tongues as a fire? What were those?
4: Eso es tiempo divino.
3: No, what were those? What were those divided tongues? Here, in 2:3.
4: Dice, ¿qué tiempos eran esos de las...
3: De, no tiempos, no. Like, what were they? These divided tongues.
4: Oh, de lenguas repartidas. Mm-hmm. Is that what you say?
3: Well, yeah, that's what it says here in 2:3. right?
4: Uh-huh.
3: Yeah, the divided tongues as of fire.
4: So, lenguas divinas repartidas como de fuego.
3: What were those?
4: ¿Qué eran esas?
3: Those were angels.
4: Esos eran ángeles.
3: And I'm going to show you.
4: Y le voy a mostrar.
3: Let's go to Psalm 104.
4: Vamos al Salmo 104.
3: So remember, it says, there appeared to them divided tongues as of fire, and one sat upon each one of them.
4: Dice, y se les aparecieron lenguas repartidas como de fuego, asentándose sobre cada uno de ellos.
3: So Psalm 104.
4: Vamos a Salmo 104:4.
3: He's talking about God here. It says, who makes his angels spirits, his ministers a flame of fire.
4: Dice, el que hace a los vientos sus mensajeros. It's in the Amplified Bible say, it does say angels. Dice, y a las flamas de fuego

0: Dios los hemos visto.
1: Amen. And I know I asked her if I could share that, you know, when back when we were in, I know in the Upland Church, the Lord showed her that there were angels, you know. And this is right before people, as people were barely coming into the service. There weren't that many people, but just the angel showed her that. Amen.
0: So Dios se manifiesta en diferentes maneras. En un tiempo atrás, mostró Sister Lily, Dios da visiones y podemos ver ángeles. 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
1: And then a couple of years ago, when we were here ministering, I remember it was Sister Lily and I right here standing, and the Lord showed me a vision, and the angels were standing on guard, and it was like they were ready.
0: So, en muchas veces, I mean, durante servicio, en este lugar, igual visiones de ángeles listos ahí para ministrar.
1: But it was, and I couldn't even, it was so many, I couldn't count, but they were ready. It was like they were ready for a command.
0: So los ángeles, dice su palabra, obedecen a la palabra de Dios, los mandatos de la palabra de Dios. 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
1: And I believe that this next outpouring yes, of Holy Spirit, we're going to see more angelic visitations. Yes.
0: So yo creo que en este próximo avivamiento del Espíritu Santo, los ángeles van a ser gran parte de ese avivamiento.
1: Again, I don't know what it's going to look like. I don't know exactly, but I do know that God is doing something amazing because we know dark times are coming. We know that in the Bible. Amen.
0: So ni idea tenemos, no podemos ni imaginarnos cómo eso va a ser, pero una cosa sí sabemos que va a suceder porque la Biblia dice que, you know, ese tiempo de avivamiento viene.
1: But I know that he wants his people to be ready.
0: Una cosa sí sé, es el tiempo para que su pueblo esté preparado.
1: We need to be ready for
0: necesitamos
1: this next outpouring.
0: Preparados para ese
1: derramamiento. Because he has a job for us to do.
0: Porque Dios tiene un trabajo para su iglesia para hacer. Aleluya.
1: Amen. Thank you, Lord. There is a work for us to do.
0: Amen.
1: Amen. Yes. So as I was praying, as I've been, you know, this week getting ready, and of course it was like one of the busiest weeks of my life, but God is good. And the Lord gave me a word.
0: So preparándome, meditando, you know, para este mensaje y una semana difícil, pero Dios siempre está ahí y Dios me dio una palabra.
1: And it always happens in the most unusual places.
0: Y sucede cuando Dios le habla a uno, a veces es los lugares que menos se lo espera.
1: I was actually driving to work.
0: Estaba manejando yendo al trabajo.
1: But you know, you can meditate upon God's word, you can meditate upon him, and you know, that's when I was driving, but I was thinking about the message. I was thinking of those rivers of living water, and then the Lord gave this to me.
0: So meditando, pensando acerca de esos ríos de agua viva y manejando, so Dios me dio esto.
1: So thank you, Lord. He created a phone with a recording device.
0: Amen.
1: And this is what he said.
0: Esto es lo que me habló.
1: My waters, the fresh waters of God, give life. And that's why they're called living waters.
0: Dice, las aguas frescas dadas por Dios que dan vida, es una vida la cual dan vida. 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
1: This is the IMF Missionary Radio Network from Corona, California, USA. 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
3: Whosoever reads, let him understand.
4: Versículo 15. 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
3: What does that mean?
4: ¿Qué significa eso?
3: The man of what? When you therefore shall see the abomination. He's an abomination to God. Who is this?
4: ¿Quién es este, el que estamos
3: hablando? The Antichrist.
4: El
3: Where does he want to stand?
4: Es abominación a Dios.
3: He wants to stand in the revised temple of God in Jerusalem.
4: Él lo que quiere hacer es manifestarse en el templo que va a ser reconstruido en Jerusalén.
3: That's why we know Jesus isn't coming quite yet.
4: Por
3: now,
4: eso es que
3: I may have to go meet him.
4: Por eso es que sabemos que Jesucristo no viene todavía.
3: But he's not coming until that man of sin is on the scene.
4: Jesucristo no va a venir.
3: Who is the man of sin? The Antichrist.
4: Ya cuando el anticristo, que es el abominación a Dios, se manifieste en el templo.
3: And he'll stand in the temple of God, the rebuilt temple. Jews are working desperately trying to get this thing together and build them a temple. They haven't had a temple.
4: Los judíos ya están tratando
3: since 70 AD.
4: De cómo reconstruir ese templo. Amen.
3: But now, it's going to be rebuilt.
4: Pero ya hay los planos para ser reconstruido.
3: It's going to have to be on Temple Mount. I can't quite figure out how they're going to get the Muslim mosque, the Muslim thing off of there so they can build it.
4: Or they just going to put,
3: there's enough room to build two temples.
4: Hay suficiente lugar.
3: You ever seen the picture of
4: reconstruir el templo?
3: There's plenty of room up there. But I can't imagine the Muslims are going to go along with that.
4: Pero imagínense, los musulmanes no van a.
3: They're going to do it anyway.
4: Pero lo van a hacer de cualquier manera. Van
3: a reconstruir
4: el templo.
3: That'll force some issues.
4: Entonces eso va a forzar ciertas situaciones.
3: And that man of sin who is we would undoubtedly call him the Antichrist.
4: Que le llamamos el sin duda el anticristo.
3: What's he going to do?
4: ¿Qué es lo que él va a hacer?
3: He's actually going to go in there and sit down and said, I'm the one you're waiting on.
4: Va a sentarse ahí, va a manifestarse como que él es el que están esperando.
3: Of course, Jesus said, when you see that happen,
4: y Jesucristo dice, cuando
3: don't
4: eso,
3: even go down, when your house, in your
4: suceda,
3: house, don't even come down and pack your bags, just get out of there.
4: Dice, si no está en casa, ni regrese a recoger nada, váyase.
3: Because there's great trouble there.
4: Porque va a haber grandes problemas ahí.
3: Let them, verse 16, which be in, that, in Judea, flee unto the mountains.
4: Es entonces
3: verse 16,
4: los que estén en Judea huyan a los montes.
3: And let them on the housetop not even come down to take anything out of the house. Don't even come down and pack your bag.
4: El que esté en la azotea no descienda para tomar algo de su casa.
3: Hit the road quick.
4: Sino aléjese de ahí.
3: Where are they going to go?
4: Anybody ¿a dónde
3: know?
4: Va a ir?
3: Tell me.
4: Usted dígame.
3: Did you know God has a place for them?
4: ¿Usted sabe que Dios va a tener
3: Jordan.
4: Un lugar para ellos?
3: It's called Petra.
4: Se llama Petra.
3: For some reason, the devil will not be able to get at them over there.
4: Por alguna razón, ese va a ser un lugar de protección para ellos y el enemigo, el diablo,
3: Jordan
4: el anticristo, no va a poder llegar
3: Jordan's ahí. Jordan is a Muslim country, but it's moderate.
4: El Jordán es un país
3: somehow God will put it in their heart, let these refugees come here.
4: Moderno, no es radical, no es radical.
3: Ruthie's not here today. No. She's been to Petra.
4: Sister Ruthie, she visited. Ella ha estado en ese lugar, visitó ese lugar, Petra.
3: I have pictures of Petra.
4: He visto fotografías de ese lugar.
3: The Jews that are true to God will have to go there, otherwise they'll be killed.
4: Si Dios tiene ese lugar para protección de ellos, si no, los matarían.
3: So there's some trouble down the road here.
4: Así es que hay problema venidero. Va a venir problema. Va a haber
3: problema. I believe
4: God
3: always wins.
4: Pero ¿cuántos sabemos que Dios siempre es el ganador?
3: What's our job?
4: ¿Cuál es nuestro trabajo?
3: Stay true to the Lord.
4: Mantengámonos fieles, verdaderos
3: He
4: a Dios.
3: He will see us through.
4: Él nos va a llevar adelante.
3: Stay true to the Lord.
4: Manténgase firme, fiel.
3: Hallelujah.
4: Amen.
3: Now, let's go to Matthew 24, verse 42 to 44.
4: Ahí en Mateo 24, versículo 42 al 44.
3: Let's see what
4: ahí
3: that
4: mismo.
3: Says.
4: Dice:
3: Watch ye therefore. By the way, this is red letter, which means Jesus was talking and Matthew was saying what he said.
4: Todo esto está en letras
3: rojas. Here's what Jesus said
4: about this. So Jesucristo está hablando. Mateo nos está diciendo lo que Jesucristo le habló.
3: Watch ye therefore, for you know not the day and the hour when the Lord doth come.
4: Versículo 42. Velad pues, porque no sabéis a qué hora ha de venir vuestro Señor.
3: We know he's coming.
4: Sabemos que él viene.
3: We can see when we're in a time when he possibly can come, and we're into that now.
4: Podemos ver la estación, sabemos que
3: es el tiempo. But still some things that need to be done.
4: Pero hay cosas que tienen que manifestarse.
3: One
4: todavía.
3: Is that temple be rebuilt. When they start building that temple, look out.
4: Una de esas es que ese templo sea reconstruido. Cuando eso sea reconstruido, cuidado.
3: But you know what? Don't wait until you see that.
4: Pero sabe que no espere hasta que usted vea eso.
3: You might be backslid by then. You won't even notice it.
4: Tal vez ya se alejó de Dios totalmente y ni cuenta se dio.
3: What are we supposed to do?
4: ¿Qué es lo que
3: Live for God
4: hacer?
3: Every day like this was the last day.
4: Vivir cada día como si fuera el último día.
3: Are we guaranteed that we'll always be here?
4: ¿O se nos es garantizado que vamos a permanecer siempre aquí? No, no.
3: Some people think they are.
4: Algunas personas piensan y viven de como si fuera de esa manera.
3: We don't know how long our life is going to be.
4: No sabemos cuánto tiempo tenemos.
3: That's in the Lord's hands.
4: De vida en esta tierra. Eso está en las manos de Dios.
3: You know, it may be some things will happen. The Lord will let some of us go early so we don't have to go through that.
4: La misericordia de Dios,
3: so?
4: Tal vez, si nos
3: Does
4: vamos
3: right?
4: antes de que eso suceda, pues sería de bendición.
3: Then there'll be believers that'll go through everything.
4: Pero va a haber creyentes que van a ver y pasar por muchas de esas situaciones.
3: By the way, he's not coming, and I'll show you in just a little bit.
4: A propósito, él no viene, y le voy a mostrar más adelante.
3: He's not coming before trouble.
4: No va a venir antes de los problemas.
3: He's coming in the midst of trouble.
4: Va a venir en medio de la tribulación. De los problemas.
3: They're preaching a pre-trib rapture in so many places.
4: En muchos lugares le están predicando y le han predicado de un pre-rapto.
3: I've done some research on that.
4: Yo he escudriñado bastante.
3: I knew it was
4: eso.
3: Wrong, but I've done some research on it.
4: Sabía que no era lo correcto, que estaba mal, pero escudriñé más acerca de eso.
3: I'll get to it in a little bit.
4: Vamos a verlo más adelante.
3: It's complete foolishness.
4: Es insensatez
3: totalmente. It's a doctrine that was never preached.
4: Es doctrina que nunca ha sido
3: until about 1825.
4: Hasta en 1825.
3: And 1830.
4: Y los 1830.
3: And I can show you who the man was that promoted it more than anybody else.
4: Y le voy a mostrar quién promovió eso más que nadie.
3: And you know what scares me?
4: ¿Y sabe lo que me asusta?
3: All these full gospel doctrine, all these full gospel people out here, they preach good about salvation, they preach a healing, they preach the baptism of the Holy Ghost.
4: Iglesias de evangelio completo que predican del Espíritu Santo bien, de la venida del Espíritu Santo.
3: But they go along with a pre-trib rapture.
4: Y buenas doctrinas, pero en el área de la venida de Jesucristo
3: and
4: predican
3: you,
4: del pre-rapto.
3: The Lord will come, we don't have to worry about it.
4: Y le dicen, el Señor va a venir, no se preocupe.
3: Let me tell you something.
4: Déjeme le digo algo.
3: The people that built up that doctrine in 18,
4: Las personas que
3: head in 1830,
4: manifestaron they esa doctrina de 1825 al 1830. Sé toda la historia.
3: They were off base. I'll just put it that way.
4: Ellos lo voy a poner de esta manera, está fuera de la
3: base.
4: And
3: they were majoring
4: fuera
3: in that
4: estructuralmente.
3: To draw people, but they thought he was coming within about 3.5 years.
4: Porque ellos pensaban que iba a venir dentro de 3 años y medio.
3: Obviously they were wrong there, weren't they?
4: Estaban mal ahí, incorrectos.
3: Huh? Where'd they come up with that idea?
4: ¿De dónde obtuvieron esa idea?
3: They were in a conference, and some people had a tongue, and we believe in speaking in tongues.
4: You know, está en una conferencia.
3: I've been filled with the Holy Spirit, speaking tongues. My wife has too. Most people
4: aquí
3: here have.
4: Aquí creemos en el don de lenguas y se manifiesta y lenguas con interpretación igual a profecía.
3: This occurred in 1800. I don't know anybody who was speaking in tongues then.
4: En esos 1825.
3: Other than these people.
4: No sé de quién.
3: And they delivered a message in tongues and then interpreted it.
4: Entregaron un mensaje en lenguas y lo interpretaron.
3: And they took it as like scripture.
4: Y lo tomaron como bíblicamente.
3: I believe in prophecy.
4: Yo creo en profecía.
3: I believe in speaking in tongues.
4: Y creo en hablar en lenguas.
3: I believe in interpretation of tongues.
4: Y creo en lenguas e interpretación.
3: But
4: de
3: I
4: lenguas.
3: Do not believe the Lord shows powerful things like what's going to happen next.
4: Pero
3: in
4: lo,
3: that way.
4: Lo que no creo es de que Dios manifesta, va a manifestar lo que
3: there's
4: va a pasar.
3: Too much room for deception
4: there. De esa manera porque hay mucho lugar para confusión.
3: And that particular group, John Alexander Dowie,
4: ese grupo en particular, John Alexander,
3: finally wound up being the head of that.
4: Darby.
3: And there was others behind him on that same subject.
4: El
3: come up with that doctrine.
4: Que dirigía eso, vino con esa mala doctrina.
3: It never happened.
4: Nunca sucedió.
3: They said it was going to happen in about 3.5 years.
4: Dijeron que Jesucristo
3: we're still
4: iba a venir
3: here. Didn't happen yet, did it?
4: En los próximos 3 años y medio.
3: Was that
4: nunca
3: probably
4: sucedió.
3: A false doctrine? Absolutely.
4: Fue falsa doctrina, totalmente sí.
3: That's why we have to be careful. And why all these, why so many church organizations have adapted that is beyond me.
4: Iglesias y organizaciones han adaptado esa mala doctrina.
3: The missionary George Mueller was in those meetings.
4: George Mueller.
3: He's the one that founded a school or a children's home, him and his wife.
4: Él y su esposa
3: started with nothing.
4: Una orfanatorio de niños. Que empezó de
3: and brought
4: nada
3: in thousands
4: fe.
3: Of people, thousands of kids,
4: y tenían
3: and took care
4: poco
3: of them.
4: Poco,
3: God supplied every day the
4: vino
3: meals
4: hasta
3: they
4: tener
3: needed.
4: Miles de niños huérfanos, y Dios
3: then,
4: cumplió todo lo
3: for
4: que necesitaba. 40
3: years, he traveled as a missionary all over the world.
4: Y después por 40 años viajó como
3: giving
4: misionero alrededor del
3: God
4: mundo,
3: did.
4: Dando su testimonio cómo Dios suplió de para todo de la nada.
3: Now, when he come again, when he told this to the one made up this doctrine,
4: cuando él le habló esto, testificó de esto al que hizo esta falsa
3: he
4: doctrina.
3: Said, now I either have to believe you or my Bible.
4: So Mueller le dijo, o voy a tener que creerte a ti o voy a creer mi Biblia.
3: You know what he told the guy? I either have to believe you or my Bible.
4: Eso
3: he told John Alexander Dowie, I either have to believe you. Or my Bible.
4: Yo le dijo a John Alexander Darby, voy a tener o que creerte a ti o mi Biblia.
3: He said, I choose to believe my Bible.
4: Dijo, yo prefiero.
3: That's what we choose to believe here, the Bible.
4: Y escojo creer la Biblia. Y eso es lo que
3: I believe
4: aquí.
3: In tongues, I believe in prophecy,
4: creemos
3: I believe
4: en
3: all
4: la Biblia.
3: That. But when it comes to heavy things like the coming of the Lord, you better look in your Bible.
4: Creo en lenguas, creo en profecía.
3: The best prophecy is what you can read in the Bible.
4: En interpretación de lenguas.
3: Are pero, you here today?
4: De acuerdo a la doctrina de la venida de Jesucristo.
3: Please hear me.
4: Creo mejor.
3: This is deception.
4: Creo en la Biblia. Amen.
3: I can't believe how many denominations and preachers on television say these kind of things.
4: Para no ser engañados, porque en estos días lo escucha a través de radio y televisión de muchos predicadores.
3: When none of it's been proven to be true.
4: Cuando nunca se ha probado que es verdad.
3: You want truth?
4: ¿Quiere verdad?
3: Go down to the Bible bookstore.
4: Vaya
3: and buy you a good reference Bible.
4: Librería cristiana y
3: and read it.
4: Compre una Biblia Thompson.
3: You'll get Thompson is good with the start.
4: Buena Biblia
3: I've
4: de
3: had
4: estudio.
3: A Thompson Bible. A brother gave me a Thompson Bible years ago. I went through that one.
4: Amen.
3: It turned into a rag. Everything fell apart. I got another one. I won't give this up because I've marked so many scriptures I'd forget what I marked.
4: Le digo al pastor que se compre. Ya tiene la Biblia nueva, pero no deja.
3: Listen,
4: porque aquí tiene
3: what is
4: todo.
3: Truth, men or the Word of God?
4: ¿Qué es lo que va a creer usted, al hombre o
3: what
4: la palabra de Dios?
3: What would you rather believe, a prophecy or God's Word written down?
4: Una profecía o la palabra escrita de Dios.
3: What was that prophecy? That prophecy was a false prophecy.
4: Esa falsa profecía de la venida.
3: And the amazing thing to me is they're preaching it in churches today.
4: Falsa profecía.
3: Full gospel churches.
4: Y lo más sorprendente es que lo predican en las iglesias en estos días.
3: They haven't opened their Bible and studied it themselves.
4: Porque no han escudriñado profundamente
3: okay.
4: en esa área en
3: That's
4: su
3: as
4: Biblia.
3: Simple as I can put it.
4: Es tan simple como lo puedo poner.
3: If it's not in there, I don't believe it.
4: Si no está en la Biblia, no lo creo.
3: You shouldn't either.
4: Ni usted debería creerlo tampoco.
3: There are false prophets.
4: Hay falsos profetas.
3: And there's also false doctrines.
4: También falsas doctrinas.
3: And it's worked its way into God's church.
4: Especialmente en los últimos tiempos. Y se ha penetrado en la iglesia de Dios. Es como el enemigo trabaja.
3: If you tell a lot of pastors, I don't believe in the pre-trib rapture.
4: Si usted dijera a muchos pastores, no creo en el pre-rapture.
3: They think you were out from the twilight zone.
4: Van a pensar que usted viene de twilight zone.
3: I believe in the rapture when the Lord returns. That's
4: Yo
3: what
4: creo
3: I believe.
4: En el rapto de, como dice la Biblia, que el Señor va a regresar.
3: Be careful who you're listening to.
4: Cuidado a quien escucha.
3: Well, there's a lot of real good guys on television and radio and probably most of what they say is scriptural.
4: Hay muchos predicadores a través de radio y televisión que
3: but
4: son
3: I listen carefully to them.
4: Bíblicamente, yo escucho bíblicamente.
3: I listen to their doctrines.
4: Escucho sus doctrinas.
3: What they believe.
4: Primero,
3: what
4: ¿qué es lo
3: promote.
4: Que creen? ¿Qué
3: they
4: es
3: ought
4: lo que
3: to know
4: promueven?
3: Better. Some of them are held very high in the church.
4: Algunos tienen una posición muy elevada en la iglesia.
3: But they bought into this nonsense.
4: Pero no puedo creer que han creído esa falsa doctrina del pre-rapto. Y déjele digo que es
3: The Lord
4: falso.
3: Is coming when he said he was coming.
4: Dios va a venir, Jesucristo va a venir en su segunda venida así cuando él
3: and
4: dice
3: he's not
4: que va
3: coming
4: a venir.
3: Before.
4: Y no antes.
3: That's our position here.
4: Esa es nuestra posición aquí.
3: Matthew 24 verse 42.
4: Mateo 24 versículo
3: Know this.
4: 22.
3: That if the good man of the house had known what hour the Lord, the thief would come, he would have watched. That's verse 43. He would have watched
4: 43.
3: And not have suffered his house or that his house be broken into.
4: Dice, pero saber esto, que si el padre de familia supiese a qué hora el ladrón habría de venir, velaría y no dejaría minar su
3: Therefore,
4: casa.
3: Therefore, be you ready, for in such a time as you think not the Son of Man comes.
4: Versículo 44. Por tanto, también vosotros estar preparados.
3: You ought to read all this. Read it. Take it home tonight. Read verses 42 down to the end of the chapter.
4: Mm-hmm. Dice, porque el Hijo del Hombre vendrá la hora que no pensáis. Dice, because, therefore, be also ready.
3: Mm-hmm.
4: For in such
3: Our
4: an
3: job
4: hour,
3: is to be ready.
4: We don't know,
3: we don't
4: when
3: know
4: the
3: day and the hour.
4: Will come in.
3: But you know what? Prophecy can help us kind of determine a season.
4: Profecía nos puede ayudar a determinar
3: Knowing what God
4: la estación.
3: Said would happen along the way
4: Sabiendo
3: kind of gives
4: lo que
3: us
4: Dios
3: an idea.
4: Dice,
3: I want to tell you something.
4: ¿Qué es lo que va a pasar durante esos tiempos? Nos va a dar una idea.
3: I don't know the day and the hour he's coming.
4: No sé el día ni la hora cuando Jesucristo va a regresar.
3: But I'll tell you this. I believe.
4: Pero una cosa sí le
3: say
4: digo.
3: Brother
4: yo,
3: Plank believes.
4: Yo creo. Diga, el hermano Plank cree.
3: We're living in the last of the last days.
4: Estamos viviendo en los últimos de los últimos tiempos.
3: Because the prophecy is slowly being fulfilled.
4: Porque las
3: and it's
4: profecías
3: going to move very quickly when it does.
4: Poco a poco se están manifestando.
3: And you don't want to be left out.
4: Usted no va a querer ser olvidado.
3: You know, a lot of people have heard false doctrines about this.
4: and they become discouraged. Oído falsas doctrinas acerca
3: it never happens.
4: De la venida del Señor y se desaniman porque no
3: they,
4: han sucedido.
3: They leave God and they leave the church.
4: Y dejan no solo la iglesia,
3: whose
4: sino
3: fault is
4: dejan
3: it?
4: A Dios.
3: Those false doctrine teachers?
4: De quién es la culpa? De los falsos profetas, falsos maestros que guiaron a las personas por un camino
3: that God never had walk.
4: Que no era el plan y propósito de Dios.
3: Now, verse number two. Let's get into this.
4: So la primera palabra era que su venida era segura.
3: His what about the coming? Sure. His coming will be soon. There's no doubt about that in my mind.
4: O sea, la primera, his coming is sure. Ahora,
3: day and hour.
4: Número dos, su venida es pronto.
3: I'm going to give soon. You prophetic things that God said would happen, which will show us that we're at the end of time.
4: Le estoy dando escrituras proféticas que habla acerca de la venida del Señor.
3: Do you know the Bible also says the only one that knows the day
4: la Biblia
3: is the
4: también
3: Father.
4: Dice que el único que sabe el día es Dios Padre.
3: The only one that knows the day is the Father. Jesus doesn't even know
4: Jesucristo
3: the day.
4: No lo sabe tampoco el día de su venida.
3: He knows he's going to have to come back. He knows that.
4: Sabe que va a tener que regresar.
3: When will he come back?
4: ¿Cuándo va a regresar?
3: When the Father says, "Son, it's time."
4: Cuando Dios Padre le diga, es tiempo.
3: Go and get him.
4: Es el tiempo.
3: Go get my church.
4: Ve y recoge mi iglesia,
3: and
4: mi pueblo.
3: It will probably be in the midst of great trouble.
4: Y probablemente va a ser en medio de grandes problemas.
3: Are you here today?
4: Amen.
3: So his coming, we believe, will be soon.
4: So su venida va a ser soon. La segunda
3: let's go to first. Let's go
4: pronto.
3: To 1 Corinthians 15. Is anybody bleep out there? Y'all there? Everybody there?
4: Amen.
3: Who's listening?
4: Where are we going, baby?
3: 1 Corinthians chapter 15.
4: Primera de Corintios 15.
3: His coming.
4: So that will be sudden.
3: Yeah, sudden. His coming will be sudden.
4: Su venida va a ser de
3: that's why
4: you
3: have to be ready.
4: Amen. Por eso que tenemos que estar listos.
3: 1 Corinthians 15, let me get there.
4: So,
3: verse 51.
4: Va a ser segura, va a ser pronto y va a ser de repente.
3: Verse
4: sure,
3: 51.
4: Soon and now sudden.
3: Sudden. Behold, the writer says.
4: Primera de Corintios 15.
3: 1 Corinthians 15, 51. Behold, I will show you a mystery.
4: 15:51. Ese, he aquí os digo un misterio.
3: We shall not all sleep.
4: No todos dormiremos.
3: He means die. Okay.
4: Cuando decimos en la Biblia dormiremos,
3: the Bible kind of uses
4: moriremos.
3: Of sleep is death. When you go to sleep for this
4: morimos,
3: life, you're
4: vamos
3: dead.
4: A la presencia de Dios.
3: Even though your spirit and so on is with the Lord, if you're a Christian, if
4: Amen.
3: Not, you don't need
4: si
3: to worry about
4: se
3: the
4: va
3: rest
4: la presencia
3: of it.
4: Al
3: you're
4: Señor,
3: already
4: si
3: in
4: no,
3: trouble. Behold, I show you a mystery. We shall not all sleep, but we shall all be what? Changed.
4: Primera de Corintios 15, versículo 51.
3: In a moment, in the twinkling of an eye, shall the last, at the last trump, for the trumpet shall sound, and the dead shall be raised incorruptible, and we shall be what? Changed.
4: Sea que os digo un misterio. 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
3: this,
4: y nosotros seremos transformados.
3: For this corruptible shall put on incorruption, and this mortal must be put on immortality.
4: Porque es necesario que esto corruptible se vista de incorrupción y esto mortal se vista de inmortalidad.
3: So when it and verse 54, so when this corruptible shall have put on incorruption, this mortal shall have put on immortality, then shall be brought to pass the saying that is written, death is swallowed up in victory.
4: Y cuando esto
3: Hallelujah.
4: Corruptible se haya vestido de incorrupción,
3: God conquers death.
4: Y esto mortal se haya vestido de inmortalidad, entonces se cumplirá la palabra que está escrita, sorbida la muerte en victoria.
3: Let me say it another way. Hang in there with God and it'll get better.
4: Oh. Manténgase firme hasta que las cosas se mejoren. Amén. Con Dios.
3: Hang in there with
4: porque
3: God,
4: se va a poner
3: better.
4: Mejor. Amén.
3: The end is good. The end is good for those that
4: el
3: walk
4: final
3: with the Lord.
4: Va a ser bueno para el que perseverare hasta el fin será.
3: Mark,
4: vamos a el Evangelio de Marcos.
3: These things are all over the Bible. We just have to read them and dig them out.
4: Todo está en la Biblia, hermano. Amén. Tenemos que buscarlo, escudriñarlo.
3: Mark 13.
4: Marcos capítulo 13.
3: Verses here.
4: Versículo 34.
3: Mark, well, I mean Luke. Better get back to Mark.
4: Marcos 15, 13. No, Marcos 13. Versículo 34.
3: Mark 13, verses 34 to 37.
4: 34 to 37.
3: This is Jesus talking again.
4: Jesucristo una vez más está hablando aquí.
3: Most of the scriptures I'm reading you is Jesus himself is saying this.
4: Las escrituras que hemos visto, Jesucristo está hablando.
3: For the Son of Man, that's Jesus, is as a man taking a far journey, who left his house and gave authority to his servants, and to everyone his work.

0: think it's more than a few miles to heaven. What do you think?
1: Yo creo que, you know, ni sabemos las millas de aquí al cielo.
0: And he's given authority to who?
1: Y les dio autoridad, versículo 34.
0: His servants.
1: A sus siervos.
0: Who would consider himself a servant of God today?
1: ¿Quién se considera siervo de Dios?
0: Max, would you consider yourself a servant
1: Mano
0: of God?
1: Max, ¿se considera siervo de Dios? Sí, amén.
0: I agree with that. How about you, Olivia? Yeah.
1: Y Olivia, también.
0: I know you guys consider yourself servants
1: of God.
0: Yo
1: sé que ustedes se consideran siervos de
0: and
1: Dios.
0: And what happens when you're servants of God? You got to do everything.
1: ¿Y qué pasa con los siervos de Dios? Que tenemos que hacer todo.
0: Before you want a higher office with God, make sure you count the cost.
1: Antes de que quiera una posición importante con Dios, cuenta el precio que va a tener que pagar.
0: There's a lot of things you may have to give up.
1: Porque hay muchas cosas que va a tener que
0: to really serve
1: dejar
0: God.
1: Al lado o abandonar.
0: Verse 34,
1: amen.
0: The son of man is like a man taking a far journey, verse 34, and he was given authority to his servants and to every man his work. Do you believe God called you to do anything?
1: ¿Usted cree que Dios le ha llamado a hacer algo?
0: Besides sleep in church?
1: Aparte de dormir en la iglesia, no en el
0: I
1: mismo.
0: Believe God has a spot for every one of his servants, his people.
1: ¿Cuántos saben que Dios tiene un lugar para todos su pueblo?
0: You may not be
1: pueblo.
0: An evangelist, you may not be an apostle,
1: sus
0: you
1: siervos,
0: may not be a
1: tal vez no es
0: you may
1: profeta,
0: not even be a
1: apostle,
0: good musician.
1: O un salmista.
0: He gives everybody something.
1: Pero no, a cada uno nos da una responsabilidad.
0: He gives everybody something. Sometimes he gives you more than you want to do.
1: Y muchas veces le da más de lo que usted desea o quiera hacer.
0: I told the Lord told me years ago, you got to go to the nations of the world.
1: Le dije al Señor cuando él me habló, me dijo, vas a ir a las naciones del mundo.
0: I said, that's fine.
1: Dije, está bien.
0: I'm praying one day, he's talking to me.
1: Estoy orando un día, Dios hablando conmigo.
0: Of the world.
1: Dijo, vas a ir a las
0: That's
1: naciones
0: fine.
1: Del mundo. Le digo, okay.
0: He said, oh, and by the way, you'll have to support yourself.
1: Dijo, y a propósito, tú vas a tener que respaldarlas.
0: I said, okay.
1: Okay, está bien.
0: I don't care. Whatever I get to do for God, whatever it costs me, it's all right.
1: No importa lo que tenga que hacer para Dios, lo que me cueste, está bien.
0: Has that turned out to kind of be true?
1: Fue verdad. Fue yeah. cierto. Así fue.
0: Yeah. I don't care.
1: No
0: if God, however God wants to provide for me,
1: como Dios
0: I'm happy.
1: Proveer para mí, para el ministerio,
0: just as long
1: bien.
0: As I get to do what he called me to do.
1: Siempre y cuando haga lo que me ha llamado a hacer.
0: Now, if I'm faithful at a few things,
1: si soy fiel en lo poco,
0: what will
1: como
0: God
1: es
0: do?
1: Su palabra,
0: if you're faithful
1: of
0: a few things, what will God do?
1: Si usted es fiel you know? En lo poco, ¿qué hace Dios?
0: He'll give you many more things.
1: En lo mucho lo va a poner.
0: He'll take care of it.
1: En otras palabras, Dios se va a encargar de usted. Dios va a cuidar de usted.
0: Where are we?
1: En Marcos 13:34.
0: Mark 13:34. His coming will be sudden.
1: Su venida va a ser de repente.
0: That's what we're showing from these scriptures. His coming will be sudden.
1: Su venida va a ser de repente cuando menos lo esperemos.
0: You will have time to say, oh man, I should have done all that.
1: No va a haber tiempo de que
0: hubiera should have done
1: hecho,
0: what the Lord told me to do and I didn't do it.
1: Hubiera hecho lo que me dijo hacer y no lo hice.
0: Or you can say, Lord, I'm ready. I did it.
1: O va a ser usted uno de esos y dice, gloria a Dios,
0: His
1: Señor,
0: coming
1: estoy
0: will be
1: preparado.
0: Sudden.
1: Estoy listo.
0: And Mark 13 again says what?
1: Marcos 13, capítulo 13, verse 34. Versículo 34.
0: You read that. Did I read that?
1: Mm-hmm.
0: 34 says, and saith unto them, my soul is exceeding sorrowful for unto death. No, I'm sorry. Where am I
1: Where
0: at here? I don't know. Lost my place here.
1: Hey, I can't even see him.
0: I got so much stuff marked. Okay, Mark 13. 13. Mark 13. That's what I wanted to read.
1: Here.
0: All right.
1: 34.
0: For the Son of Man is as a man taking a far journey who left his house and gave authority unto his servants. He gave us what?
1: Authority. Nos ha dado autoridad a sus siervos.
0: To every man his work. Do you know what your work in the Lord is?
1: A cada uno su obra.
0: Better
1: o sea, debemos de saber qué es la obra que Dios nos ha llamado a hacer.
0: Get down, pray, and find out.
1: Y si no la sabe, ore para que sepa, para saber.
0: And commanded the porter to watch. Watch.
1: Al portero que velase.
0: Therefore.